0: Sia baby. 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
0: crown once a penis or Sasano. 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And there a summer radia mammy no so a ya dear is see our rear coin. 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Mrs. A Christa memoir. Baby a obekwa kotono. Enyasa meketua. Pacho yenka in 1 Corinthians chapter 6 verse 16 to 19.
2: Amen. 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
0: mumi enu no Dear Radin, the bit me a separate him. I am home, Massa. 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
0: And Lutina Yamia Sam can say, Yen Yanya Gamamo. 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If it says, I'm a, Debbie, Nippon Quangier thing. Now, some men united to Munamu de Gunso de Moa. 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
0: Ntina mokane sa no. 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
0: 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It is say ni pa egu nso de mo ne asofo ne adifo no. It is say Christo ba obetime nya ni pa baako. 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Was this uncle for it to Muko is so be? 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And I was a some member gumuchum. Better not, Uncle, quite remember Chenamo, to a bar saw them where Dina Miachi be seen a tongue so on can't be that. 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

0: verse obi adwen asem no ho na wo sese wo de ye nsa firi obo na kan wo nsa so wo pen so achoro choro kwasi kwajo ofa ko ofie chochoro ni nyina ewia na se obi nu hu ye dia urade be fam so achoro. 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Ah? 8. Obi de de ise bo ka shire ne de aso ano. 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Aha. 12. 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Mo so de sai. Ozo e. What I could do now? Four. One call by four in our two more. What's where? 46. Hey, and my money, 2,164 million, 533 trillion. Ultra Troy. What church running in a BSR 46? Tunu saw a nice boy. Senyamia Mwawa, overcoat him, Cacravini, a show robber. A few bones of Bana, everyone, on our program, but Tunuso. Well, how many years? 35. I know for 46. Just as all calculating the years in a mile for a mile. Obey ABM. When you be a mom, oh, branch a bay. Atonsu branch on. Just hope I saw worry.
1: But to Annie.
0: Oba mwache.
1: Many 2 years.
0: 2 years. Since I buy an own year bus of us. I want you. 40.
1: How many are 3?
0: 3. And your mother, my virgin. And then my friend, virgin. If you are a baby man, oh. No, my mom can't.
1: Yeah, zero.
0: Zero. On for bad. We are virgin. Oh, branch, baby. Manson Quanta. Oh, I'm fierce, say.
1: Well, 23 years.
0: 23. Major Eddie. I am not correct. Why have you? No, I can't say, Canada. Only your sister, I'm going to do it. Obi Aman is also a ha. Amen.
1: Rabbi, show me a 4.
0: 4.
1: 11.
0: 11. Ebe obo, jai. 11. 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
1: 5.
0: Oh, how many years?
1: 28.
0: Major Eddie.
1: Pacho,
0: 25.
1: Pacho,
0: oh, how many years?
1: More 35.
0: 35. I'm not 25.
1: Pacho.
0: Hallelujah.
2: Amen.
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0: What do you hear? 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She baby abe kwa kujina. 25, 46. 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What do you say? 22. 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
1: the heaven heaven Jesus is Lord. Jesus is here. This is Heaven, Heaven FM. Heaven 90.1 FM. Are you happy?

0: Jesus is.
1: 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Hey, name a good demo. 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Also, the air sign was 78. Now, see, when you know, if you go hard,
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1: once a demo, you know, I must say, chum, nipper go hang on. The kind of what say we need Pediano. They are tossing me, you know, where you want free heaven. 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They are tossing nine, Nippon and no better now because it's so good. They will stay with you, walk with you, sleep with you. It will go how our spiritual marriage will break his neighbor. Will break his name, so Diana, but will break his name. Me and few will be. A man mother do a gum. I'm a bay fool. Woman, why you want to be about me over Dano? And it's an elbow to this one. Ever bumpy? And I'm a more. And yes, or in this year, so you announce in this one, Shasi, and this one, ten. Shasi, the radiance, and Radimede was it, and ne. Or just on quite what they bring me. Then I see.
2: Then I see. 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

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Dear Cremonia, Yakofan is there. One man, one man, make you a solidarity. What is in my world, you need? 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Catapilla, you said me, Minyasa. I don't ask me to drink a cup of solidarity. 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Saminia, a solid yeffy greater than a soul. Me to me, Minocas, I don't know what Fabuta. Why won't run inside? No, I won't run a nine. Why ya son ya proper and a nasty go? Ha, Miria, Judini, I was sorry to tell you. Yasumina Missao, if I said, Matias, yes, sir. So, one will yes, one is my only yes. Oh, yes, you never miss me from yesterday when I knew Mummy and Catcher and say, I said, I had Nidia. If I said, Matias, yes, sir. So, 2 years and then 1.5 years. I'm a near city, I'm off my room. One day, I'm going to come yes. Now, one day, I'm going to yes, you're going to jump. So, what bravo, I am not going to bring you up to a goose and power. I may be a how. Aye, Yena. Ojana. Aye, Yedwana. Ojana. Don't give up. Memphis will be a. Sorry, I'm running. No, we don't go on castle of the cool when you must sit down. Man, a guy. What did you make of one woman? You'll be soon to be so many of it. You're ready at half hour. Do your homework. Do your homework. Do your homework. That's how we are here. And no one when you're not costing when you're pump, then you never be a piano. When you're cooked by more and down, and Tigris Yame, yes, Tigris the tower, sit down. You're your Yaka running in the broadcast for the same. You're Rabia Shiranum, who is Shiranum.

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A mo is that your comfort. 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

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Me come for. 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Be a man who finds in your name, Fanny Yajuma. Or so be on Sansa Richard, or Ranum, the Yaba, Eva Clement, Yabua, and Dupidia, Yami Unshrao, Yami Amikun, Kofi Clement, Yami Unshrao, Eva Praise, Eva Ajua, Samuel, Yami Unshram, Yami Kosun Sramon, Yami Shobia, Babia, who perceived Yabia, Babia.

0: 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I have enough from Ghana as soon as I go to Utiano Pai. I believe I have online. And as it's Mana do Numi and Sam upon a pan or nine home. Mana do Numi and Sam upon a pan or nine home. 453. Media or Yama, who here? 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Yeah, I'm just so any Evans Quine Junior. Yes, no, I bet don't come on. I bet me better than I see. 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This was a suy monk a crank a crank a crank a crack. The abyss is abri and crack a crana no numabo. Now, if he be for betanasi, it's a prophet Francis Quartin. Yes, Prophet Francis Quartin. A baby, Jabia Nafi said, I'm a puppy. I don't know why I know. But Nancy Nafi, a summer radiation and why I can't sue. I am for a move. Crogging. Or they break a crime and no amino a cra. 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A seminar to my emojuma.
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0: was it GD free assembly team in the bar? And into Utia Samuna, and no, now Betias enough for what my GD in Nasawanya will be our becassam natural war, over there, what GD. And into Odu for nothing, was he was a brandy and I said, Nanina. Or be by a nice one, I say. Oh, my bet, Nancy, now fee. What do you say, ma? 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

0: 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It is so be wonqua, Uhuni ha, and son woo. It is a womb who saw on quantia, and yet Pomodin said, Ubet me a deep one. 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Say yao da bon samne ye de de maurade. It's in Yana, that some say, well, but maybe I trust him by a cancer, but I can't be rich. I mean, oh, but we cheer say, and Yano wants him, and Yano to know sick and tina may buy some quadianti. Amen. Amen. Josemi Mira, Name me foul crano, and come a dear home, a young conning chain. So when it Sabaya would de Abaya hua hua. Sa wo and quite ye can see say Radia Chawa. May say, woo we are cheat now, but who say, eh, quite ten or boame papa, and you're quite young coming to Juana, my yera. Hallelujah. Is he now a tree and some et in a hano? Ubia for Sikato Hunedi. Wa would do the abat to her? Abuan, who are the Tadaka, the Atum Fatuo? Now, Masame Bejo be a seeker. Nemo me by Same Bejo Crano. I'm a Christo. Hallelujah. Amino. A young one. A young one. Say, Yamene Penabejan, I say, Yamese Manini Sikabia. A man in young one, a your dock a seer ready in a diacher wintra. If he said, Sikani, Sini Panin Yankopontem, and Quadion. A saying, Yamini Pauko Jazz or Kenya, eh, ye see Cantino by a Obua, a sound, and your Sika Ocarantina me by. It is Sikani, Ocrani, Yibacon, and none and me no come was him. Yibacon may say me new Sika. 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Asamne yode. Assembly out there. Any about some self Christo, the animal yam. Mesumen Paba. 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Hallelujah. 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Mesumeni. A dear Naka will be him. Bonin a deal, so no, you touch any. See, quite ten quassia seminal. Bedimachi, Ubenyanka. Oh, now, why not so, oh dear, or didn't back what have you? Why not a canker, sir? Me, you will be a me any party so, but me a smuffle. Or some of me some may cancel, and I make. Menyashi, me a smuffle. Now, some of them cancel a monono. 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The Ayan, hey, Yasi Baby, Obia, and I'm Elijah TV Live. Mean you not, Yasi in an cut, and Tramasam, may you won't quo. Come in to mean cut. 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
1: 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Bonnie dear, a best sale. 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
0: Mess is heaven. Heaven. FM.
1: Messe, what dia so be abbess. 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
0: Say, assign so I any pebbiona and a day. 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Shadow, so mammy say, and then so I a yorda. I may bosomen on a da, a tosso, Jubaco, and a ne. 11th May, 2026. 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And I on a paper, be out, be a. Emo watching Emo Watanase. I sign so Emo Akwaba. I mean, I said, Christo Adam. I no pay. Only a bush any na. Bibia Eko Yi Kamapa. I no pay. My name is Christo Adam. Only a bush any na. Ubia Huye. And then Subiu, you're the Christo. 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
0: 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And in TV, I sing in a home, we are singing a kaimo. I was Abu Sumi Yimu, Edia, and the young Sian Kayanun too. And it's an opay Yena, Yajitum Precope, Yakasa, Christo, Oishramunina, Quans from Koso, now on Kosua, and Yamadom, Akukudro, Bambo, Bibia, and Behia, Christo, on Fanina, and come home, and there are no pay. I wish you had a pay become full HOP mobile app on Edema. 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But home day, now fee, and intent to my sign, sir. We are your apples on Kubia. Ever wow, ever one song, quite your way, pa. And it's way, sir, and your app will be a kekesa. We and your app will be a kekesa. The mum eye apwa na kwase Kristo enam ne di fo so me chere prophet Francis Kwati Kristo enam ne di fo so apwi won siesie bibia kwan soronko so eninti ne ma papa obehia e wo wan kasa wa bra bo mu a ebetimi aboa wo e wo won kwaje ho nyina Kristo enam ne di fo so wa siesie bibia kama and it's an opay.
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0: 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An opay.
2: This is heaven.
0: Emabun Obia. Emrantia. And Emabawa. An opay. Em Kokra. And Emirwanina. Obia and Jasa Apple Sunun Queen. Now on download. Yes, I say. Em Quadia Semum.

So download the app here no question. Unu hoda. And it me can phone bibia. So you should Android phone our back Play Store. So you should Android phone our back Play Store. Now what type of edia shem say House of Power Ministry. House of Power Ministry. Our Play Store. No question. O type on sa eshem wiya. App na ankasa be yin ho aba na chese wo boss wa na download come up at the amount. Edi chano pe mi kan fu ma. Also call Play Store. Na shisha app so no queen. Na download na bibia enye kama. E bia also wo use iPhone. The question so you use iPhone na. Enye me yanko App Store. So you use iPhone na me yanko App Store. Na fi search HOP Ministry. HOP Ministry. And it's Ubo Shemi, yeah. Up on Ubi Yaba Natchez, I want so. What on Sabo, so say, Pat. What on Sabo, so Nafi, a download to come apart at the amount. No question, a baby saw and send back whom you knew me and send me. So drew her, Yanya Botrepa, now on so. Yes, I'm waiting now. No, not just a bibia. Ain't me and your torty come up and farm out. Any kind of baby sound, sir. Any kind of baby sound, sir. I'll put now download, you know. What your phone number? And I said, what your email? And I AB. And in tea, and we'll be our person. Would you be a apple? No, and run as a obebo at your show. Oh boy, show who you are. Oh baby, so say, are you a member of House of Power? I and I said, Debbie, and also now I bosso. Hey, Debbie, ah, now I bosso. Hey, Anne, so ah, now I bosso. I feel say, hey, Anne, dear, and yeah, oh baby, so say, branch bay mu and our now and also what boy, Eddie, I should come up. I feel you, yes, sir. Not just say what we are, sir. What they want, sir, boss, sir, partner.

we ema app no eye sononko e chan app bia ya wonim ani tia no pay e de ya kwai na yen download app no na biribia anye kama afi sha no so social media handles ni nyina so e ye adwuma e wo app no so e ba 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Odi for Francis Kwati Kampu Heye. Nyame ya adomo a. Eda Friday. A home for the crew pa bo kese no. Ebe ba so live and clear. Ewo a home for the crew ha. Odi for Francis Kwati Kampu Heye. Eni ti ano pay. 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Me come from outside, we am Pibo Cassia. No question, Christo, one am the D for soa. What's his in a question on Kosopa? Eddie Ama, a Christo for any a GD for Nara. Say a Drew Friday, say ya. A Drew Friday, bia. Then ya be a monto once, and I feel Yembra Radifi as a cron cron so. Now for Yena, Yen come boom. 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

0: 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Nah, I don't pay. I'll be do some pampers. And it's all Basso and Washington, so sir, Eddie, my mom. No question, a radio shall cancel on Kosopa. Now, the atos will be no so any. So, Frabba Swa, the Pachopa, so Frabba Swa. And your mammy, you know. Din kind doom radio no anase ma volume no enye den enko fam me science subio ansa na oba fra ba dwuma die so no din kind doom radio na wo tie no anase ma volume no enye den enko fam se tv so e na wo 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
0: 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In that Christmas.
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3: Amen. 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
1: I'm not pay a day and your coupon as a say.
0: Amen.
1: Or you can be no more and then your coupon as a say, I brought one guinea yen or one yemono. I sure was so up on my mapondia to one. Ah, every time in Bressoa, I won't be a woman or city abbey as a swamma or my share was so dream. I'm a yesterday, yesterday, and then I'm not pay a cup and the William and Kira day.
0: I am a man.
4: Me pacho mercy ni yonkoko.
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7: 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Because I was sure the D4 or D4 bar. Say, oh, yeah, mommy, pass, and then I'm maybe I say, then I'm masterful. The secretary, when you know, I know, I saw. 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
0: Amen.
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8: One you two, Anna.
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8: 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I match him. I hear you are connected.
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0: Amen. 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
9: I want to do Nana.
0: Odin Babi Alf referee.
9: Number two, go up there.
0: From Pome Pacho, may next Christmas in Nanopay.
9: Nanopay, you know, you know.
0: Amen.
9: Oh, I will see a ma, it is coming now. Oh, thank you for that. I will throw my Adam down, or my Adam down a
0: hole.
9: From your bar. I love more bar.
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1: 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Me pacho heaven.
2: Kavane, ko.
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2: Pacho me des comfort.
1: 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My end actually start say nano pay.
2: The radiant. The radiant why it is here my man. The radiant why ya why ya my man. It's strong calm. It's also say ya omo a kyan ni atasi.
1: No crap.
2: That's the man. Amen.
1: All right, this is my part of heaven.
3: Amen.
1: Heaven.
3: I'm here
1: too, Nana. What's your name, baby?
3: Nana, Benny, I'm building crowd.
1: Nana, me pacha, my end of Christmas, and ne anope.
3: Nana, you're the radiance. The radiance, papa, and my mother's day. Radia Kraman, you crumusi, your ma. Nana, you make a message, me the radiance, mamma.
1: Amen.
3: Yeah, bata, no, nana, about I am not for. Or but maybe you walk out, dim but it's an answer.O Betsy Prophet Francis Quartin, and no one said no. No one said no, I bear your back and pack.
1: Yes.
3: Yep, Papa, your mammy, your mean slow, Mama Messi, a radin slow. 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Am I your near Nanka, Yanya Batam, Papa Pompo, Yaya Batam, Papa, my yamma? Nana, a woman somewhere, Isha, and she radin slumma. 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
7: It is true. 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Nana enough for more. And not from Kitty, especially that you have to pass a man. 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Now, some from Como, be dear, and be own money, denounce when you're but I hear as what. enkwala na mi onsrom na mi titru pa ko maye maami ba tampa mama oba pe usha say happy mother's day belated one 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
1: ehwa ena ye pe Radin Shah, me pa chow heaven.
8: I want a po.
1: Me pa chow di, baby, I'll free free nano pay.
8: But your
1: son, Hannah, Hannah, I pay, ye de Christus. Who was me into it?
8: I'm a pay de radiance. When a bomb one is just for the actual man,
1: amen.
8: I'm a pay another man, my yes, yes, baby.
1: No, correct.
8: Obe who yelled in Moja, no, at all, and I bought it, am I in my yes, yes, baby. Any more than I can marry and come with it. Now, you know, who more granny more than it? I buy my yesterday. On them, you're so ever at the forefront, did ya? Yet I have to say that you're so many among them. Yet I have to put my personal mind, my anyone who has to. Yet I must say, yet I must be, yet I must say. You should only do for bar, to do for professors, not to cut them, a very strong, and all that. I'm fine. I'm going to show up for a month, I can say.
1: Amen. 0245-488-066. Me pacho heaven.
9: Ewa
1: ni epi o. Me pacho di babi a free.
9: Pacho in frame Agnes, Cape Coast.
1: Ma agi me pacho, ma yende Christus ye. Ewa so.
9: Oh, anape di. Anape ye de Christus ye pa pa pa pa pa pa pa.
1: Amen.
9: Ye drama si. Christus ni njuma ya ke si, ni njuma susun.
1: Okay.
9: Ye she ema ni wong a woman shem Christo also no crom or ye can see and pay ye janasi and pay Christo why ye pia my ma and pay ye shrani din kase ni yam kani din
1: amen
9: asidan kani din ye kase and pay Christo un shra ye mani so ye mani difo iradin shran papa papa papa pa number one woman un shran papa papa papa
1: iradin shra me pa chow heaven.
10: Oh,
1: I'm sorry, Nana. I'm sorry, Babia, of referee.
10: I'm comfort. I'm sorry,
1: you comfort, I'm sorry. I'm sorry, you're sorry. I'm sorry, I'm sorry. I'm
10: sorry, I'm sorry. I'm sorry, I'm sorry. I'm sorry, I'm sorry.
1: Amen. Radin Shah wants to pass off Rebasso. Heaven.
11: One
1: year, Paul. Maybe I told Babia of referee.
11: That's a little free.
1: Me pacho mi enti we, yeda Christus, mi enko.
11: But then I'm not sure what the Emma could do.
1: Amen.
11: I'll show you so. If I'm attending, and I'm with for Francis Patting, the Emma's Patting, so I show a mass so I church that church, I'm a chimney, a decrease, and I'm on a cheap. And I didn't show the pa.
1: Amen.
11: A before bar, my scratching, I mean, sure, and it's all about and pa.
1: Amen.
11: I'll show you so. I did a church, pa. Actually, a man gun and ma has a power ma, my fear ma boo. It's my drop crystal.
1: Amen.
11: Amen.
1: Amen. Heaven. Heaven.
12: I want to
1: see you. Mepacho Odin, baby, I'll free free. Mepacho, I'll pay my auntie was today. You're dead Christmas. It was so.
12: I'm going to pay you that Christmas.
1: Amen.
12: That's a fragile steward. They can see how you're my mama. Yeah, the Castilla, my young and my dear, coming now, say, already, and I think I'm with him.
1: Amen.
12: That was it. That was it. That was it. That was it. Why am I in? It was tells us that it's so unsay, my man, Professor Francis, my man, Missy, Professor Francis,
1: Professor,
12: young woman, and Sereno.
1: Amen.
12: When you say no, on Sereno. Your bottom part, if you send your voice for your firm, I get on my name. And yes, get out of the car as a human. Yeah, kind of say, well, I didn't send the day away for demo. And go on, Sammy,
1: amen. A radish also pass off a bus. Me patch off in a muffle, heaven.
13: Come to follow, come in the follow.
1: Amen. Me bacho heaven. Me bacho heaven. Odi babi a ofre free. Me ba cho waso, me yiti wase day.
14: Yeah, that's me so asked. Ma emai ni. 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
1: Amen. A radin shower so. Me patch all heaven.
15: Patch all on your tomb.
1: Udi Babia of Refree.
15: Me patch all mine is feeling your quiet feet.
1: Mine is in patch all me into one of pay.
15: You're in one of pay. She had the radia sika sipa, the mama.
1: Amen.
15: The sun said a radio or drama. Then I did the mukherjee. Danny Dengan and the queen.
1: Heaven. All right, 0245-488-066, 0501-322-214. Heaven. Heaven.
16: Ani e profa.
1: Me bacho odi, babi a ofre free.
16: Ibi sena nyako bakasa vita kare.
1: Me bacho me na Christmas, e waso.
16: Ana paye danya mi asu wa ya ya wa ya paye.
1: Amen.
16: Mi asu wa mpenfe. 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Although I want to be all you a we are not yao. 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Yao. I'm not for more at this up and up at the trap. Ah. No one's a man. It's a name when I'm on yano. On yamu, a samba. Upon your castle, Yanko point sure money.
1: Amen.
16: Oh, yeah, one more. What motion do you want by me?
1: And
16: I pay a squatting. No, sure, Mamma is squatting. Yes, your money now, but no, dear, why you need some now? Open your mouth about Tampa, the Pocasa, send all that snow, send all that church show. Oh, so crap, Sakra, the Mark. And I pay Mamma, yes, Mother's Day, so my mouth. You can't say Uncle Pompos. Sure. I'm not doing like a swallow, so I'm not doing like a swallow. Ah, you tell me not to eat them. I want yesterday.
1: Amen. I read in shout so for a bus, heaven.
17: I want you to call my father, Munini.
1: Me patch of heaven.
17: Amen.
1: Odin, baby, I'll free free.
17: Mr. Fido, I was sick.
1: Me patch of me and you, that Christmas. Me and you.
17: Friend of my favor.
1: Amen.
17: Yeah, I

0: If I pass this part, I mean, strano, some of you or home, she shares here more double. Then I hope I remember. So I will have here. Here
1: Amen. Aradin Shao Paso Frebas. Me Pacho Heaven. Me Pacho Heaven. Heaven. Me Pacho also Heaven.
2: Awani Yapo
1: Nana. Udi Babia Alfred Free.
2: Me Pacho Mary
1: 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Yo, Mary and Pacho Mientiwe. Your dead Christmas on a page.
2: Nana, Christo, yet Tanasiano pay.
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1: e wa ena ye pe me pa cho heaven
3: e wa na e po na na
1: me pa cho di babia ofre free.
3: I saw me the Magdalene, my first if you pick up.
1: You, Magdalene, my patch also. My auntie was today.
3: I'm a say, I'm yasty.
1: Amen.
3: So I send back, so I say, you know, so you're born in my age, you know, I say, so Eddie, I'm bidding that, Obia, Tias, Obia, Hosson. And once you are for my funa, our prophet Francis Crossing.
1: Amen.
3: Any prophetess, Messi Crossing. Yeah, damn, my minimum as you said, young couple and I'm almost so adding quite here. I bury your sin. Yeah, damn,
1: amen. I said, I'm ready, dear. Radin Shaw, so Frebas, me patch all heaven. Minimum patch all the baby out for free.
4: But you can the free tax by the family Abraham.
1: You, Abraham patch me too.
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1: Amen.
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1: Heaven.
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7: Anana, I'm not saying that the priest has said, I want to enter the other Jew. The bamboo panning is also pa. Then I am here, Kessia, woman, I see, and see, and son, and pay. I could have you for, there's so many Christian matter by no crime. With the Nanky and San I am fatal, Nanky and come will be. Name on Christ or Domingue, and we are mobile as young. I'm a player, Castle Christ, I was you. Since you share Papa name, I make prophetess in this message.
1: Amen.
7: Much my thing in Amen.
1: Amen. May Pacho heaven.
6: Pacho, what?
1: Udin, Babia, of referee.
6: Pacho, me the grace, because it's here.
1: You, may Pacho, me too. Me too.
6: I didn't want to pay Christ as the Papa.
1: Amen.
6: Then I see, oh, I couldn't go to my Yamba. Yamba, yes, yes, yes, thank you. Yes, so I. What is so dear in Batayon? Yes, and there, Bosuay, a dear, by a dear, my what that? It's Christmas, papa, the Wayam, and the house of power, and I still write up. Oh, sorry, what's up, Chuck? 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
0: 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Okay, ono so ne dia eno no. 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

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God bless Major Prophet, Prophet Francis Kwatin, and Prophetess Mercy Kwatin, and okay, and also the dear, and you know, and a Bill Richard. 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
1: Yes.
6: Look at the antinia. The Indian Tinia, or for the antinia, I do only use finale with me and I.
1: No credit.
6: Engine and then the criminal, which made just for I and I, yes, a fair art to Matubia.
1: Heaven.
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1: amen
7: da nya mi na si de gre fa ye dia mai
8: And then a buffer saw a decay in my animal hotel. Now, Cassie Bloom, two more yardria. And now, Frank, the bed then works in your jar with you, and bed then works in your baby.
1: Oh,
8: the Castle Crystal, among my nina men, two new rats. But I can feel right. After done everything,
1: amen.
8: I am turned from passing nigh and it is on the tone of the thing I yet your wife. And the truth was, Yamiam, the dynamias, the mawa more passing, and the back of my woman. Yes, I see the bread.
1: Amen. Many of our radish are pass off for a bus, so maybe I show heaven.
7: One
1: at all, Nanadi. If I told you, Baby Alfred,
7: Mrs. was one upon the drunk corner of Fimpo Cuckoo.
1: Mrs. Mibacho, yes, Christian Munyam Anope.
0: ana pe da Yesu Kristo as papa nana
9: amen
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9: radia ya
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9: amen
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9: e ho na ye pe me ba cho heaven. Heaven. 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Me pacho heaven. Heaven.
10: Nana.
9: Me pacho di baby out free free.
10: Christian and Kasafi Takrade.
9: Ano pay me yet you way. Yes, Sheikh Christo and Munyam.
10: And no, I'm not. Eh, this is a care, is a care. Now, don't pay the young one. So, before the default, don't pay the young
9: one.
10: Oh, some are said that not in the dead, only in the dead affection. Thoughts in the woman, so no one can see. Wake up, say, and young one, I assume the moon.
9: On
10: your at the end, you are some bahom. Baby, cry, or you're not supposed to be sorry. I don't say, don't let them cry, I Gary.
9: I asked them
10: about a casino man. Emma,
9: not that down, can cry. Why?
10: Nothing.
9: Amen. Amen. Amen. Amen. Amen. Amen. Amen. Amen. Amen. Amen. Heaven. Heaven.
0: Amen.
9: Amen. Amen. Amen. Amen. Amen. Amen. Amen. Amen.
0: Amen.
9: Amen. Amen. Amen. Amen. Amen. Amen. Amen. Amen. Amen. Amen. Amen.
0: Amen. Amen. Yes, and you know what near Waya, a dear my Indian.
9: Amen.
0: You come for me, dear Pagani, dear, your Tontono, or no, I'll free to see, a year, and one dear, ah, Augustua, or ye. If you say, or ye, any than ya me, or ye, and then ya me,
9: yes,
0: now, or so I answer, a yet da, and ya me,
9: no crap.
0: And you know, and gentlemen come for, and ya ye. And Kayin Radinity, yet Dana said, when you are my enemy, it would Jesus Christ the demon. Amen.
9: Amen. Heaven. Maybe I showed you, Baby Alfred Free. You, maybe I show also. My Yeshua Christian, my Yamano pay.
0: Oh, that's the Radiat. That was the way I made. Better. Something very.
9: Amen. Mama Radin Sharp, I saw so Frebas, so heaven.
11: Honorable.
9: Maybe I told you, Baby Alfred.
11: But I'm
9: Kennedy, I'm not pay DSC, and I did not so. I share Christian, I'm patch of me into you.
11: Oh, I'm a Radiafi. Two for nine.
9: I don't pay my Yeshua Christo ani mwanyam.
12: Oh, I don't pay. Amen.
13: Amen.

0: you go for party. So I had a shower because they were the one of boy. You're passing, you know, I don't know what you say.
1: No, correct.
0: And you know, say, who have you to my little woman? Near Jesus, or little boy, and near Tina, and you're for one, yeah. And I don't want to pass for that.
1: Amen. Aradin Shraw. Aradin Shraw, sir, Ofre Basso. Okay. Nahoman article. Nahoman article. Okay. Aradin Shraw, Mama, sir, on so Ofre Basso. There be on so intimate in us. 0245-488-066-0501-322-214. Me pacho heaven.
2: Oh,
1: Nanabi. Odin, Babi, Alfred Free.
2: Pacho,
1: Onismos, Abuatin Coco. Onismos, Anopei. My share Christian and Munyamwe, Adikasia, I see.
2: I no quarry, no pedia, Cassie, and Munyamunina, and Fasa only pediara, and Fasa body biara, and Nina, Fasa Yerade, Yahini, two Murano.
1: No crap.
2: They say, Quaya, a rather fast, so Emma, don't take a see, and Yanoma auntie Ya will be all crabby and I am a one. The old card don't pass you, so I will never go near here, Nana be any easy.
1: Amen. Or into me and Yasso. Heaven.
3: But your honor, would
1: you be our free? The
3: Bajon did a seed in the Sita Park.
1: You mean you are pay my share Christian in Yam also?
3: Yes, share Christian in Yam.
1: Amen.
3: You're showing me I'm to be a Mukoma. Not a brand, a son of Shoma, there, none of them, none of them are Christian.
1: Amen.
3: Don't put me a lawyer young.
1: Ma Mary, my yes, Christian, when you're not a pay.
3: Ah, Papa, I'm not a pay, you can't say, you can't say, you can't say, you can't say, you can't say,
1: Amen. Heaven.
4: Amen.
1: Me chodi babi au frefri.
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4: Yesu Kristo, Yesu Kristo.
1: 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Me bacho heaven.
5: Wa ni.
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1: 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My answer, I'm
5: Opey.
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1: 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A branch in Chasso. A branch and I know what we done in Sao him in Sao him in Sano. But who be present, yes, you will be
0: dear.
1: In Sulibra Bopa, in Israelana,
0: and yes, enough of
1: me. Did he say, I do, Ukraine, a branch you are from Ubi, Nelson Sono, and Kusiaga. Now only Christo, a boom punim puno. Christo has sent ho animunyamo.
0: Send ho animunyamo.
1: Yeah, can say that Christo has sent.
0: Amen.
1: That na si be bribi.
0: Amen.
1: Heaven o.
0: Ewa ena yepe. 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Heaven.
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3: Awa na yet.
0: Me pa cho din ba bia ofrefi.
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0: Amen. 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
4: Hello.
0: Heaven. 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
4: Mhm.
0: 0245 488 066 heaven.
5: John,
0: me pacho, my intu, yes, Christian, my yam, see, I did Mudaho.
5: Okay, a Daniel Coupon, I say. That's answer, and a pandemic, so you share near Christo, I am my young way. The American idea, I don't see through the soul when you're coupon or war. But the answer, I'll be soon you are in a better name when you
0: no credit.
5: No bear a Christo, no bear a boo. La, just a waste, la, just a don't pay a sign. I can't see anything in your coupon in William Holst and William. I want to pay.
0: You
5: are not paying in my name, my my host has been training on my day. The year boom, I came in and said, he didn't William Shimon every day. The Yenikas, the Pedano Corona, and I can't say, but it be why you and Kafu and the William Chia, Ninin Nara, the demon go to
0: almost a day.
5: Amen.
0: Amen. Heaven. Heaven. Heaven. Me pa cho wa so heaven. ready. Onye ready. Heaven. 0245-488-066-0501-322-214. Heaven. Heaven.
2: One
0: is full. Maybe I told you, baby, I'll free free.
2: Maybe
0: in the world, because I see one of my friends. Rose, I know, pay my insect, Christian, also.
2: No, they're ready, I see. They're ready, baby. Today, my media and working.
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1: But you send me boot, I don't see the network in the first one.
0: Boot and pay my share Christo and when I'm dear see you.
1: Yo, better see. Yeah, the kiss of the pa well I can see that why am I?
0: Amen.
1: Well now yeah papa you give for so I share and when I'm case you see I'm my union ma. You think I say and I read the air home. And then we are this we cry na Ghana. Young city is going to pay $10,000, $5,000, any other day. Even Nami, I said, when Minam and Omnit Nakua would do for so from this quarter, I had the perfect special. Yes, I said, which only the milk are there. But because I want my boy, when I do with you, amen.
0: Amen. A radio shop, pass on so Frebasso 0245 488 066. 0501 322 214. Nepacho Heaven. Heaven. Heaven. Nepacho also Heaven. Udini Babi Alfrefi.
2: Yenya
0: ku Mepacho also. My Yeshe Christo and Munyamano pay.
2: You are not paid yet. The Christo has papa. So, what year eccentric me and one more dear and would be dear way in the abdomen? Like a you pay dear to me, and so I'm the deep also. I yet your market, yet away in the abdomen, yes, and I'll pay. And you yum, I said, and cut or so soon, young couple, no, it's slightly before. So, what brand
0: 0245 488 066 heaven. 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
6: me pa cho me were 55.
5: And what you can say, Coco,
6: San, I am Papa, Sammy Solace, I'm a Tanasia. This is a Tanasi chance, San Mansay, and San of
5: that Cassi,
6: and San of it me are sorry. 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
5: I don't want to toyana.
6: Papa, let me chuckle comb. 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
5: As they say, dear nurse.
6: Now, O friend, a begina hano. 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
5: And no,
6: Papa, make a senior, I mean, show.
5: Amen.
6: A radin found free at Dumu Quadum. 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A radin fabbing can home.
5: Amen.
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9: 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This is heaven FM. 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
3: Amen. Radisha. Me pa cho heaven. Heaven. Mini me pa cho waso heaven. Ontimi anyina so. Okay. Me pa cho heaven. Udi babi a ofrefri. Yo, me pa cho wanna pay you also. Yes, she Christian when yam.
2: Amen.
3: Heaven. Me patch out the baby out for free.
5: But if I'm on him, I start minister number one.
3: Yo, or him I start me patch out so. My issue Christian when I'm on a pay.
5: Actually, I'm ready to say I'm okay.
3: Amen.
5: the man is in the store. The shiny didn't catch any money. This is our school. Now, a crown. Then, to me, will to me, Nasto. On a little, neither shiny didn't any money. The animal, this is our center of attack. And open your shelf for my father. 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
3: the young. 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
7: Amen.
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3: Mebacho heaven.
12: Oh, this has been amen.
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12: And a pay, I mean, why am I any animal?
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14: Me
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3: 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All right. Last caller me pa cho heaven.
15: Hello.
3: Last caller, me pa cho heaven.
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3: Debi. 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Oh, okay, Baba. Last caller, maybe I told heaven.
16: I want you, Paul.
3: Maybe I told you, Babia, or free. But
16: if I'm Auntie Maggie,
3: you
16: first took one time, so on
3: me. You, Auntie, I don't pay my yes, she Christo, and my yam, dear, see you.
16: The Christmas,
3: amen.
16: Dear Christo, I jam my yam. Oh. Christo Wilson, my way I can see
3: it. Amen.
16: When you're my honey, and I know what say. You be any hope. Christo, we can see it. Yet there was an amount of pain.
3: Amen.
16: Your wife, Yamay, and I'm a minion. But yet there was, oh, yes, you did. Amen.
3: Amen. Right, a radish row, Bibia, a ha, edna, yet di, Jumadianina, a si, ene, anope, no quassum, no quassum, obibia, which me fred by Jumadi so. Yeah, can I say Christo won't shut up munina? Won't so out here, yeah. Nan can open so fre, but Bakumi and Ubinti. Won't Timmy and Fre. Yeah, can I say Radin Shira Yina and Anopay? Say, yet to me, J. Bre, now you might yet say, yet TB and Anopay. Now, Shannon, so mammy say, yes, sorry, sweet. Home for the embre, eh, Twasso. Do me no bar, Quaco, we saw and Sanso, ever Twasso, Eddie Amaye. Now, and Samoa, a coach you call Bre Mina. 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
17: Hey. Why say Anya Ajikum o? Ajikum.
3: Ajikum. 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
17: Aha, you was school no. E dey anya different you Opus school.
3: Opus school.
17: Enra Mother's Day na na oda pa.
3: Ayo.
17: Nti ya wish na happy happy Mother's Day. Na as usual. Sam 91 na dey.
3: Ya dey baba no.
17: En Opus school kin kan nyina
3: na. Okay.
17: Hey. Happy happy birthday Opus school. Reverend, Reverend. Hey. Michael Ajikum, happy, happy birthday, why? Aye. Now, happy Mother's Day to wife. Yeah.
3: Okay.
17: Reverend.
3: Bismarck, hopefully, your boy. Papa, Eko.
17: Conclusion. Yeah, the Christmas. Oh, I'm very sorry. I have a dream. I can say, and when you're in Kennedy, and I'm saying, Bribia, or you're the Fufro. Now, I'm just saying, so, the chance say, and all the best sharing when you are Radin Shatia for you.
3: Amen. Reverend Radin Shawan Sopa. Now, yes, sorry to crack cry, Nayakui, and video why you did not so. Now, yet the Eshe Christo Dean Animunyamano, and no, and now, yet the sorry, Jumadi so. Radin Shaw, and a pay production team Nina, both radio and TV, no question, Obia Juma, or ye, ye, na or the boy, my Jumadi, etimi, a con kind. 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
18: pa chao me free sege ada mad na miti poa no nti 2003, and I mean, Rory accident. 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
19: Was an
18: a year frame. And sir, I did so now say, Mimbawa, the son of Drusia, a lucky, and to me,
19: and to me, because you
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19: Hide him. 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

0: again. 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Jesus is here. This is Heaven FM.
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0: 9 a.m. 11th of May 2026. And of course, it is Monday. Shannon Song. Say Monday to Thursday. And your boy 11, Pepe Pai, the Ahofadim Ray, Ebril. And until you can't say, wow, bruh. About 10:30, Pepe Pai, and I discuss it, yeah. What do you for on the can? And I die, you know. And I'm a mandate, you know, which means you bet you know. And I'm a Christo Yadoma, which I at Snassy. Every word he carries comes from. I bet you know, dear, not Christo Yadoma, which I. I had Snassana, dear, you say, you know. I only was in Kunya with your house in Ian, and I will be at your night, you'll be at an idea, but you also say, yeah. I will be to many other four in Ayaka boom, Naya channel. Christo Yadma, which I won't show all the way the Yama. I don't see henceforth, you be born a Yawada. You bet this can see no more Monday and a paye. This is ANS. You be born Thursday, you know. Because Friday, I am more. Friday, boy, 11, I am one who fed you. And on Tuesday, you be born on Thursday. I mean, I don't know, Monday, I'm a family. Baby, you can't discuss it. One son, I am born Monday, dear. And it's Shannon Sumaya, sir. I'm a dindy or say, Pam, Shannon Sumaya. After heaven goes to the men, I'm a better name, I'm a born. You may be a home for the emerald, my dear, no, at 12. Reverend Bismarck Okunye Buana Kwaku Owusu Ansa omo na obetena mu na wode heaven busu no ebrayen Mondays to Fridays bia and into osoriso 10 life yen so ya beto aso abo akopem se edum yu no bebo afei 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favorite gospel
1: yeah why na be
0: ha ma afia kwabna so abo ama wo kama kwabna so tenemu akop pem se no nine be bo. And I feel an agent in Boating and myself, a free as Antiagemba Cobna Cassie. I also have a tenacity the heaven choir sonor Abril. Copim say no, see a bebo and no, see an affi, a ready defense was so a jagger beam, and I feel one also the prophetic news. I abray, and it's any antenna, Shannon so. And the men on what in your book eight per paper, heaven bush, and he repeat a sound so ever. Of course, one opening in our sound so a repeating a number 8 p.m. It is an internet free and you will feed you in free hand and a public brew hand. Please to ensure on take the new entry. Everything is at least 7, exactly 11. Mufadim Ray, a bebag, welcome with the prophet of God, Prophet Francis Quartin. So Christo Yadoma Friday aye by so no ahofadie mpae bokese no so ye jina mu ye besan so ejina ye na so na yabo I last week by ye be jina mu ti se wan ma bo modena na so Friday by no bo modena se oni 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All quiet while be simon tell, and until I feel to yard my inbox 7 and the past 7 and I radia had to do a bit through fear and muscle. People who make a crab by 9. I radia saw for a radia saw phone for 4 hours CCO. I would DNA DNA ram pie boom. Yena do suco, a one pie boom for Pim say, you have been born there say, ya may come up. If you will be in your queen, if you shall see an account today, sit down, eh, man. 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So be count days ne down go ni atisi na fia da na to ye. Count ya ho boa. If you say fia da no be dra won so be timi abi pim wa. Na ne nyina be kan na ya bom pa. Ya ko ready ani mi esu agwerade so. Na ye ha oni ye no so an ye ha ye ko na na da ye so no. Ade nam kai bokesi ye so. Hey, Ningina, every year so. So, as of forward, your mobile app, your HOP mobile app, up to now, dear. And of course, you will intimate and download do ya. In fact, you are missing a lot. So, intimate and mix it, so intimate and download do ya. You are missing a lot. Because you bring the app, now you can want something to be and not a wash. Modia, so kita from Abbey House of Power Ministry International. Oh, Moon, you in your house of power, and I'll be up on Ancasaba. Ready for Prophet Francis Quartin, if you need a dust of a fair friend. Once so, what you mean, I install my phone enough. You all log in. Ukita, iPhone, so HOP mobile app, Ubebo HOP app. Oh, Moon, you put an app on Ancasaba. I feel maybe so a few questions. So phone number. No kind of to the phone number. I feel it's when you access to the app. Let me log in. You both radio and the television. On you now with the same app. Heaven FM Ghana. The app no so. And I feel Elijah TV no so the app no so. I feel social media handles. On you now with the same app. Also be to me. I enjoy your programs. I hold on. Opese wo hu bibi fa safo no questions bi opese wo busa apunim ebe ma osani mani nyina ano nti bomodina se won so betimi login in as of our ministry and mobile app no eh so your program sabe won so betimi free wo se betie free code voa obise me wo Switzerland nyina omutie through the app Francis Quartet nyina tie program no through the app. Ti won so bo modern asɛ won sabe timi aka mobile app no 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
1: yeah why na be
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0: Kristo ya domo a wo kyena no ye bishia the same time na afei ene message rade nam ne di fo so e de ba no ye nyina ya ka bom na ya discuss wo de wo de ebeba obi so de ne de ebeba na afei they went to me and I say, hey, the old fire and wait to me at the phone, you know, I can't boom na yache. And this channel song, and the message, you know, I turn the thing say, God's words, a radiasem. 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

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Ebe Boye Najia Tata Diaco Christian Chen. It's a Yaria not much at the announce IGN. 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But what I say? 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

All right, Emma, you know, your whole Aqua Baba Heaven FM Ghana so. And now we are even him say, Eradi, a humor brunty, oh, yeah. My name say, Bibia, she yipa. My name say, Bibia, the dean. And then so, yeah, restroom kwa erade esiesie amaye nyina en kwa wo yemu home wo yemu moje die mu afusani die en ye na e wo se kai kai ye ho ba ye ho kai ye na ye ni ba ye ho so abraba no me nu ye bone ho esan se bibia di adanse se kristo obeba bio esan mu awoka to ho no dada da ya wonam ni di fo no so aka esan mu nyina bam na egusu a e bam a and yet, na nipa bang, and na I was say, yeah, yeah. And yet, na I was say, yeah, yeah, by dreamer. Na I was say, yeah, when you're for no one. Now, I'm going to try for no one. Now, I'm going to say, I was say, I'm going to say, I'm going to say, I'm going to say, I'm going to na ewo se ye ye esan se bibia to me see erade onshaw na onyo kese pa meka wo se erade adomo a 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

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Happy programs I ever had in a demo live. Elijah TV live, Heaven FM Ghana live. Eradi de phone social media handles ni na live. 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

0: 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One year, my bini ye, a wakumu, and ya mamremuno, womoso Akasa, a wahumbi, say Samre Yomashe, and Che ye. US, womoso Defense Ministry, Ed Womo, Anuatum, said there be, named Nikwan, said North Korea for it to be quite sitting na. 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Bianca or maybe and the choir sanaki direct across our mind is one. Was it there be with the engine is if we are singing na beji a beju on the anas on Benio on Moshe. Before North Korea, a bayer 3 months ago, no starting from last year, and no more a parody or more military no or more defense system no and near ma. 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Someone at it say, being in a basisi, and I say, Beba. Eban is idea. 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

0: 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Yeni nkomo on 0245-488-066 0501-322214 0501-322216 We watch your heaven. 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
1: Hello.
0: Heaven.
1: What
0: do you need, baby? I can say free.
1: Amen.
0: What do you need, baby? I can say free.
1: What's your friend? What do you need, baby? I can say free.
0: My auntie, where? Beba.
1: Pacho, I
0: Heaven. Udin, never be a Cassafri.
1: I
0: am
1: a
0: man of
1: Cassafri Bianquanta. My auntie, way. Yeah, what my age, but. I said, I'm going to start to program saying, I'm a quid, I'm the officer of Bianquanta. I'm in
0: Yede radiasi.
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0: Hmm.
1: Wese si nyame nkamu.
0: Amen.
1: Papa ansu yubi shira na nadi pia. Amen.
0: Amen. Erade onshira onso. Meba cho heaven.
2: Awani eto bakoko.
0: Wudin ni baby akasa free.
2: Ese so so na poni dun ko na fin pokoko.
0: Messages meba cho my auntie way.
2: Doko we said in fact any ko so aye nya dodo.
0: Eya semo.
2: I'm not in power. You are doing a mob book.
0: I mean,
2: because in Tokwan, according to Koya Kosui, he said they okay, plain two, plain go, plain ma. Oh, you're not doing a mob book. Long carry on 2026. Now you can't call the one billion qua. But you can't know your case. So I say,
0: I'm not
2: the other day to bed. But if I just quite in the bush here, then you know, I have no.
0: Ewan, I pay. Maybe I shall heaven. Udini baby or Cassafri?
1: I'm passing
0: a promo for you. You, baby, and I'm my
1: auntie.
0: Way.
1: I'm
0: going
1: to ask my
0: embry. Yes,
1: I'm going to ask you.
0: Heaven.
3: That's all I need to
0: do. That's all I need to be a cassette for you.
3: That's okay, but the race goes.
0: Okay, but the mind is here.
3: But you used to be a running strong deal for mine.
0: Amen.
3: I'm back on Cooper. You know, now.
0: You're
3: kind of like, that virus, yeah, Actually, we're pursuing. And so, all the countries need to be our
0: recording. We are recording.
3: I enter country no more. Yes, sir. Supernumqua, careful, let's know. I am someone, you know, there's a no check here. The people from the world, you
0: said,
3: they are some kind. Said one, I'm the deep for so kind, where they are not Korea for a camp. That is a woman, or my full prepare.
0: Or my prepare.
3: Wow, that tries all bands are being added from the home better. Meaning, I do an army deep for so kind, I fear I may tremor. And one are there.
0: Amen. Erade onhyira wo nso. Beba cho heaven.
4: Acho wo ye po, bawo ku.
0: Odin ni be bi akase free.
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0: Yo, ene na maye nti we.
4: Yo, bawo ku ye di di afuga eme Kristo.
0: Amen. Amen.
4: No, I say for a demonian quality.
0: Amen.
4: Papa and Mamma, so tell me if you do a while, find no more, my dear.
0: Amen. A while I pay, be watch all heaven.
3: Would
0: any baby a cassette free?
3: But I'm giving you one cassette number.
0: Ah, my auntie, where are
3: you? That's my girl. And so I said, I didn't know what's a kind of piano. The theater move for a year. Now, if you hear South Korea or Mokadia, let us say one on Bessel Mokon or Master Daddy for one.
0: Yes, it was.
3: I'm a developer. Right. Or no, or there are India, didn't have the job for.
0: And
3: you will be the Alliance for the new media. The no, the Negro of the Grand is saying that they get better.
0: I am a man.
3: I'm not going to be able to get a little bit of a but you need more support than Coco.
0: You need more smile into it.
3: You are ready, and when you are getting a car or so, him and not sure if you force more for the car for near my Miss Barbara Mercy.
0: I'm going
3: home as before. I'm a young and quite near whom a rather hind. I wish from a mom on Quada, not broken so rather mom on Quada, where you bring the Uba or Bo extra and my anybody from doing so.
0: Amen.
3: The way you say, I ye say, a radibo, you are saying, they say, mind painting for you, this is and such a woman and fine hair. And a bedding, no fun after that, you cried the eddy and a bedding ye pa, because who sent someone and penny for Nicky Canny, I don't see, yes, no mona, a boy yet. A radiabo, yes, that they want more to make a crab more, they need to be about the day 2 years, or more moody or moony as you see him.
0: Sure.
3: And so, Paomon, you say, Omo, Omo, a quack or say 2 years, a brute to me, you know, I say, I ask him more, I ask him, and I say,
5: utie papa nsemo aye si ni ne ya utimo se oye odehie kese pa honam fam na uhu bet uhu fam de okra no na udi so oye odehie pa sensa empenifu yo di kasi to me ehwa ho hu e wo se ya o ki so ri se nya ade papa de ye ye ti omo mo ti mu bu
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6: Ah okay.
0: Wo fre dunkwa wo. Ye papa so fo wo ho no mu no a. 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Okay. Okay. 466-937
7: Right?
0: My shine. 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Ewa am yepe. 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
7: ni ma Mary, because free ah ma koko
0: Ma Mary, my inti we.
7: Not Korea for idiot. Who cried and said, Oh, yeah, well, a hunter in Cassapa, no more, or more Cassam.
0: Yes,
7: in Yanko Pampon, yes, more say, more with the Marco dear, and let's say we are singing. Ah, the son in Uncle Pankaye, it makes us a muse, and we are singing our best thing. If you want more, would be a group. Sanya wachuru se, ni oche se ka, o mu se ka asun. 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
7: O yesu dimi. Amen.
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8: Hey, I said, my black could any radio stem. I could kiss you, I have seen you, you mean. Need the career for a candy, and I said, Babo, one is say, Yamina and in a nominee, and now one of you better to me.
0: And why?
8: Don't say, dear, that's me, and no one is say, you better not say, but then you may be a pet.
0: Sure.
8: The year power ready anymore, it wouldn't be your theatre sending to Upra Copet. The wounded, I think, will want to see a bob wire and one, not a chim for free moon bar, near who say, oh, baby, you better me and Yahoo, my dear, my car.
0: Amen.
8: Na on show di for ba ma mesi kwati.
0: Amen.
8: Ba kwaku awia Kristo on show bebre.
0: Amen. 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
9: God is so good.
0: We ba cho udi ni baby akasa free.
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0: yo, my
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0: 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Jesus is Lord. Jesus is here. 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
1: 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Are you heaven?

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1: It's you, everybody.
2: Jesus
0: is here.
1: Amen. Why? Na one yen papa so for wedding come. Why?
3: Okay.
1: 0501. Me bacho ocho. 0501 466. Men to us.
3: I to us.
1: 500. Me mo bi o ma o. 0501 466 500. And to be about your offer. Yeah, my partner, but you're treating come away.
3: I'm not sure, remember we are. Now, no, I'm with the mommy, so I must say, it didn't even feel at all.
1: And he, what do you, yeah, no, I say, our friend, why? Radio, who's your pa? What's your heaven? We must all have been. An idiom. So, oh, Fre, now, Bas, who's here? Pick you up. Radio, no, I would eat you. Education, near choir, so If you are now your first timer, But if you want to do one, there be a yaka, Obaswa, do more feed you radio volume no man uncle from, and I say free home. I am Cassandra and your camera. A band is a boy in a young sentence. So. Timmy, you free so, and your boy pie, one why am I you are free so heavy? Yeah, me go so making. Once ni pa ya me pekin is si ya no ye. Manugu asem so me kan. Me se o radio no. O pese wo tie ho o radio nim. Na o san tie ho at the same time o phone no so wa enye ye. Distortion masun be sey. 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Radinio Kesi, the heavenly lunch, EDC. Na Asante, Achimba, Kwabena Kesi. What was with the HRS no Abrey? Radin Shrapa.
4: Yeah. Yokuro for Frobi Mayako. 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

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Every se music wo hoi. 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Because as we say, is why you weigh any pebbia botaye, and I say any pebbia chim upon his head, that she be no obinion quiet, dear man a crack. And intina Christo, where you need D4, but you will yank upon D4, for D4 Francis Quartin say, if we embrace Omra no me for Christo ma, Omra no me shish, you mean you need the woman and fan embre, on fire yen and concoma Christo, I will show him memo. And in the Noah Juma and Akasafidis, who are bringing a BBA Honsem Namso 24/7. O Yankopo D for a cancer panaho or bond the ruby a BBA. And in the Wadaroma Messiah, I say, as O Casafidida, I say, Wadaroma Fasakuna, and Sune and Semua. And I'm Casafidis, who are BBiano, also for be true a coma so said ye down that Chibino, also being young for so. I was so a day, I'm out crack. And into the soul, this is a beautiful tune. I have an FM Ghana. Heaven. A wine, a pet. A wine, a beco. A wine, a betina. I was an uncle Punch, I was an area in so Cassafidida, Heaven FM Ghana. Ha. Christian shall ye pa. There be a Macassa so Cassafidida has say, I mean, you are very fortunate. Oh, you're lucky. So Cassafidida, I say, if it's I say no. And someone is a shebre, and Kwan and Amkasafidis who are bringing a bribia. And in turn, you are lucky. Say what you so having FM Ghana. Now what you soon here, yeah. Christian shall we ye pa. Uncle Pon shall. And there we are. And there. I could 20 man a day toss you do back. Oh, I was thinking you know, near the Nunsium. I mean, today happens to be the 11th day of the month of May 2026. And there. Memory the chairman says, Simani Numa Bapa, no, you know, whoever for dear more say. Media the communication, Jimmy, I'm the Babbe Sumo, ya two din say, Heaven request you. You will say home, Munyum. Christo Munyum Ben and every oppressor, my boy, the mount. And Renner soon as I made the Humanima, I also do request in every banner, I born a comma, come out, dear Mara, with Jumedi and so. Jumedi always say, ya the Bawa coin where Jada could see if Yada, Emra, Abo, a Riano, you know, could see no nine soon, and Jumedi always say, ya the Babbe Sumo. And into the many woods now, because he said, no nine bebo, no nine bope, I'm sorry, so na na na a genie boating out to us ready, am I? Or the heaven quans of Monday's edition, no, or the Bible, so me. Now, Kwaku Ousu and San, Eddie, the heavenly lunch, and Samoa Christo Kaya, now when I'm in the summer for no quaffon so so, which I win Yanko Pon D4, Francis Quartan, so as I'm so a sea, so be my, I say. I say, the Aka, where you're Nimino. BBS, Edinson, we are Gidinia. Now, what to two and a moon? What to two and a moon ye? Not dear Bera, oh, yeah, oh, yeah. Any Christo assemble boy brand or betrothed where dear free home. Edinson, what daro, my messer, we ye pa. Edinson, Debbie, I'm a cousin, someone bring ya, Bribia. A Quaku, Usu, and Sandy Babesum, yeno. A notification be a Christo, Eddie, my yay. 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
1: This
0: is the fear the year, but more than so far, we say Jumedi. If you saw here, see no Abusia, say, wouldn't many brave we him remoa and catch us a unyaja on Hokra second. Then you bring a pa, and into no wadaro my messer, say, and into a Christo, and I'm the deep for no quaff for so did Jumedi, we say, as you say. If you had the beara, young from qua, Doma him one and him.
1: Is heaven.
0: 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But modern ye pa na say ukuta Android phone na ko Play Store si se House of Power Ministry International. 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A wo hu ni ye pa. I didn't know ukuta Play Store na wakwa ko download ewo ho House of Power Ministry International. Sarah Nsona ekuta Apple phone so a obeko App Store. Yenye downloading wo App Store. HOP Ministry. Apple phone so no. HOP Ministry. And into non so bush him woha. 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Na bibia kos kama kama e de amount. Abusha Christo nsha we ye pa. Christo en shao so kasa fidida Heaven FM Ghana so. Jumedia wa sugusu a wuti Heaven Request show ye busenya menyom na ya bo ewo kasa fidie iso. Ade ntino je number no a ye di juma no. Number we say na ye di ye request na de faso. Ade ntino nyamenyom be ne na wi opese me boy de ma fa request ne faso sisi e fabra. Na men kenkan e moma ewo jumedia ne so. Ahoma ye di juma no e 0245488066. 0245488066. Ahoma we say na ye di AD juma. And into no so be timid or request no afaso edi aba. Shannon so say a voice note, any text message. Messages in obey to me edi afa SMS and I say WhatsApp. Kon kahu. Messages and I say voice note, voice recording. And international so ye. Number now, my sus me sis will be a media amount. 0245488066. Midi Ede Kwamena Usu Ansa. We'll be to my friend Kwamena Kesi. Major so. Simani do nine. Abo apa no me no home. 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

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Enene Music Awards a eso yipa ewo oman yi mo. 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Ya blending all with R&B, no? 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

And it's, you know, yen so ye dia ye nya ye. I mean the gospel industry no, yen so ye dia ye nya ye ewo. I was him, I mean TGM no last week ya. And your celebrity sir event where you say. And into no PSC Esther, Diana and Chi Hamilton, Kofi Uso Pepra, Omo Ena Itumi, Kofi with some awards. And now a very big move for our gospel music industry anymore. Yanko Poncha, we yepa. At 21 minutes inside 2 p.m. on Heaven FM Ghana. Heaven request show when I was so I would hear no. And it's no one so gospel tune bang and every open send me boy the man for a request in a bra. A gospel tune bang. And now an area open send me boy at the man. For request and offer 0245488066. 0245488066. Yeah, share has messages in the be a come on. Send us some message in over to me, dear far SMS and I say WhatsApp. And also be to me, I am a voice note. Be to me, I record it. Eddie, I found WhatsApp on Swede, your mommy. It was 0245488066. Yeah, yeah. Yeah, yeah. Shasi, and yeah, teens, you more messages in the crab. We say, hey, Kezia. I was please, heavy no bra coming now. I'm Kezia inside. Nantiwa. Kezia, I'm GD is one of my Canadian. Nantiwa. Please, can you play me Boami by Mac Abraham? Or the can we say this song goes to Joyce and Madame? Or the can we say heavy no? We say, hey, Kezia. And Dubai. And into the case, yeah, this is your song from the legend, Mac Abraham. He called this one Boami. Enjoy.

Okay, you trust me, Supreme Free. I say, wait, say, you say, Ebra Komena, I'm Angelo. Listen, you live from Kuchi. I want you to play me here for you by Imale. Or the council, God richly bless you. Okay. Okay, so he says it's one of my favorite songs. Okay, where he say, hey, yeah, Angelo, or the free coachy and a buy. What the council have, you know, a while and I, your pair.

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1: Heaven, bra cobra. 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And you ama also for Priso Poguata, Owatama, and Mani Yiri. 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We, me, mammy, refin near Radia, yeah, Yanko Point shall have you know.
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3: 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Yeah, 0245488066. Zun submit my send request in our day aba. It was 0245488066. Jumedi awasugusu awuti a Heaven request show. Busenya menyom na membo emao e jumedi na so 29 inside 2 p.m. on Heaven FM Ghana. Okay, so that's a beautiful tune from Christian Alo, but Papa Christie, my mommy, Rimfi, near Waye. Okay.

0: 7. 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
1: Lord, I can say, but you're heaven, but you're somewhere. 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Na enkoma wo ankasa any media phone na any obi biara oti heaven effect nyame nsha

Okay, so that's PCS. Anyway, so we release it on 29th September 2023. And you release it anyway. So, now see any produce here. Now PCS that ever be dino 20 years anniversary. Emuha and now what they release is high new way say that new way say and your match is a aji award ye pa chese nyasem kitu I didn't know release in 29th September produced by Nasi and now Kwaku

0: nyabere tie me na o shebre besesa amishira
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And you more say, 2021 Diana Hammett Rodigy Award. My soldier on that. First time I will bounce for AJ Artist of the Year. Ghana say, maybe see that. And into the new way, say, dear, history, trust me. 2021 Muhono. Diana Entry, Hamilton, or the new boy say, AJ Award. And same time, Artist of the Year, 2021. We will see, 2020, 18th September. And the new boy say,

ɛne nti ne sɛ yɛka 5 years nie ɛɛkɔ let's say 6 years yeɛ because you release no 2020 ɛne nti no 6 years mu ɛna ɛwɔ yi it's about over 40 million views so on YouTube and you may say in fact and you may abon homo din ye pa anyway on so bit me the request in abba it was 0245 488 066 0245 488 066

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0: Okay, and trust on so I say, we say, so say, have you know, please, my name is Mercy from Onkoko. Please, I want you to play me TM Free Jesus by Esther Smith. To Mercy B, stylish fashion customers and workers. And to Reverend George Kwat India and his family, Onismos, Onkoko, Brother Kibedu, Linda, Kumase, and Frimpong. And family, and Gideon and his family, and to listeners, especially in Koko Domiabra, HOP. What the count say? God bless our homeland, Ghana. Amen. We say a mercy, or the free Koko and I abide.
1: Heaven, heaven, Jesus.

And you will say, by now, you will be no more. 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And you will say, by 2 or 4. But still, now. Very touchy. If I may say, and you know, or my year in first, you know. My GD is a wow, dear, who are dancing here, who to me, who difference, you know. As they say, no bones and you're no buy, I chess. 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By any way, didn't you know? I was right upon pay. So if you are fine, I don't want to say about 2 or 4, but if you say what's in your man, still no, and it wouldn't come off, still no, or cry any jig. I don't want to say by now you move a brina. Na Yesusa. And ain't no one so send out the bra. Nyame nyomba in the navy, you pese me boy, the man, you would medi in the soup. Once you bet me do a request, Abba. Na ya boni kama kama, Eddie, amount.

Shannon says, I'm a new one tonight because he's on nine bebo. Not having a quansum, so I toss so Eddie Amaya. Now, no nine more any day. You go so I a general question. Having a request show on Heaven FM Ghana 0245488066 0245488066.

Okay, this one also says, have you know, greetings to Prophet Francis Kwarteng and Prophetess Mercy Kwarteng and all HOP members. My name is Angela Anima. I stay at Tabre, Kokobin New Site. And I want you to play me a song, Nyamiye, by PCA Esther. And this song goes to my siblings, parents, and loved ones. Or they can say, God bless you all. Yankopon Insha Wonso Anima. And internet is your song from PCA Esther. She called this one Nyamiye. Enjoy. And you boy say, you said, MD Kaka, you know, why in a Juma last Saturday, yeah. And your best gospel song of the year. And you boy say, Sefata, say, a best gospel song of the year.

Most of the times, you know, I na Ghana, I say, na ye struggle, ewo YouTube views so. I na ye struggle ye pa. Ye views are ewo YouTube no. I na ye brepa. And I na ye population on zwe kahon. And into the sometimes, they say, obey be video to YouTube, not viewers, you know. I jump it, sir. But guess what? Let's say 8 months in here, but it's almost about 2 million views on YouTube. And it's an anymore, say, deserve it. Best gospel song of the year. And you say, deserve it. That's Nyami from PCA.

Okay, yen she has saying so. What is saying? So say heavy no. Good afternoon, welcome. Now, please, my name is Esther Inside Prasso. Please kindly play me Obefe. Obefe Waman Yemu by Obapa Christie. To all HOP members. Or the can say thank very much. God richly bless you. Or the can say heavy no. Ewa ena yepe. What is saying? Hey, Esther. Or the free in Prasso. And bye. And internet, that is your song from Christiana Love, Obapa Christie. Ube free wa mani imu. Enjoy.

0: 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Jesus is here. 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

0: Okay, we're saying to say. Okay, Vincentia. Okay, we say Vincentia. I'm Vincentia. I want you to play me Show Them by a Rabina. Baby, I wouldn't free by a Cajon.
1: Heaven, Jesus is King, Jesus is Lord.

me jidi yes anyum we say what na see your voice we che oh yeah ye kan anyum na see aye wo o man we say mo a ebeje won sem peace yesterday wa ye mi yi mo eva many of the hit songs you know gospel hit songs you know na see eta ye chiripa adinti na nasi wa bo adwuma ye pa enya asem ketua abo adwuma oh yeah

Heaven, I'm a Baba Usia of Sinyani. Please, I want a song from Heaven FM, the one that they did for Mama Mercy Kwatina. I want this song especially for her, to our Mama Prophetess Mercy Kwatina, and also to all pastors' wives, especially to Ma Mavis, Ma Patricia and Macon, and all women in House of Power. God bless our homeland Ghana and the women in it. Heaven knows.

Okay, so happy belated Mother's Day to every woman doing the listening or having FM Ghana. Thank you, Ponsham, Yepa. Christo, Unshamo, na Unshamo. They say, women, they are fountain of life. And it's true. And no crap. A covering of strength. 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And into no and every heaven FM Ghana de yeka and say Christo Ensha wo. O D for ba ma mercy kwatin Christo Ensha wo ye pa. 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Na obebia nso a wutie me na awia nso Christo Ensha wo. 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

0: 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I want more hair super. What day am I? Okay, I think say your voice note to be our Hasei. 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
1: Heavy no, Braqua Bra. A part of Frempon, Tafo Moro Market. A part of UA Mibisa. A hine, Mohini, Norribo. By your mommy, comfort and no. 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And see my mamma so may be all my point education. You may because Radin Shidano, Radin Shidano Pa, mammy. Then see my years so catch that the pa. Now encoma Sister Florence, old book room. And old men in a Ghana men in a HOP men in a. Reading Shira, your papa, Prophet Francis Kwasi, Reading Shira. How come that the wind shall be so? Amen.
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0: Okay, it's Manizia about Panomi and Saho. I didn't know so bit me the request number was 0245488066. 0245488066. Now, my number now, per se, your boy, the mount, and there we are. Also, follow the end of bra. It was 0245488066. Channel, say a voice note, and I say text message.

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Name your man, what we didn't say. Joy overflow and come out with Nismos, Mercy, Eddie Emmanuel, Frempong, Tiwa, Nene Mame, Ma Boat, Eradin Shrayin, Amen.

Okay, yeah, trust me, some very free. I say, wait, since you say heavy, no, bro. This is Onismo Sabuaje from Nkoko. Please, I'm requesting one of the new songs for Heaven FM to my Onismo. Is it? I don't get what you are trying to say. Is it your incoming or your colleague? Okay. Onismo, wait a moment, I don't understand. Okay, or say to my, I don't know, to my Matilda and to K Badu, Mercy B Stylish, Kennedy and Mafia Abomosu, or the council. God richly bless you, bro. Where you say, hey, Onismo. Onismo, I say, my auntie has seen a see, Wadaroma, I am a mentiasi. Okay, Onismo, so this is your song. You know, powerful song indeed. Enjoy. Okay, that's a powerful tune for Heaven FM Ghana. And indeed, we are taking you to heaven through the God's prophet, Prophet Francis Kwarten. And in Zinabrebia, I'm a cousin, so a cousin, Fidia, that's a Abusia. Utri, why lucky? If he's in somewhere, and I'm cousin, Fidia, is in a gem quan. From the villages and cities to the highways. And in Zinomesha, I'm saying somewhere, and I'm cousin, Fidia, so I'm bringing a Brebia. Shurugu akuma puno so. If he say yensemo a eseseni pashebre, a yensemo a eje nkwa. Okay, so that's a beautiful song for Heaven FM Ghana.

Okay, let's continue from here. We say in Swase. Bra coming up, please. Good afternoon. My name is Mary from Sunafu. Please, I want you to play me Onyame Otiasi 4. Onyame Otiasi by Ernesto Puku. We say, hey, Mary. And into the Mary, this is your song from Ernesto Puku. Onyame Otiasi.

Okay, we say so say heaven. Oh, I am blessed from Sokoban. Please, I would like you to play me Agbebolu by Celestine Donkofi for Mama, Patience Opon, and my mom, and all Sokoban Women's Fellowship. What they can say, God bless you. We say you're blessed. What if you Sokoban and a buyer? And it's in a bless. This your song from Celestine Donko. She called this one Agbebolu. Enjoy.

0: What are you saying? So say, heavy now, please. My name is Wate from Siakwa in the Bono region. You surprise my enemies. Okay. You push me to the top on the wings of the eagle. Okay, it's okay, Key. I don't know whether. Is it? Okay.
1: Come on, Gideon.
0: Okay, so you want me to play? I guess so. You want me to play Nyamiasida from Kweku Jesse? Okay. For my enemies,
2: 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Jesus is King. Jesus is Lord. Jesus.
0: Okay, so I will tell you this your song from Kweku Jesse. Onyame Aseda. 22 minutes inside 3 p.m. on Heaven FM Ghana. 0245488066. Also, meet me the request and number. Name of Shannon to say exactly 4 p.m. Heaven Kwanso is up next with Nana Ajenim Boate. Shannon to ye. I didn't know Nana Nyamoy and Eddie. Also, meet me the request and number. It was 0245488066. Rather, my voice note. And I said, test message. Voice note. And I said, test message.

Good afternoon, bro. Coming up, please blame me a pie by Koda. It goes to all Heaven FM listeners. We say, hey, Emilia, what if you Elmina, and a bye, yeah. Okay, so Emilia, this is your song from the late Koda. He called this one Yapai.

Okay. It was a very sad moment. Na enya sem kitwa. But everything is going to be fine. Oh yeah.

Okay. Yen trust on super free. I say we're saying to say good afternoon. Have you know Bra Kwabena and Madame Regina at Nkoko Tudu Market. Please play me Baba Don't Do Am Again. By official Prince Ben to Prophet Francis Kwarteng and Prophetess Mercy Kwarteng. And to all HOP members at Nkoko Domiabra. What the council, thank you. God bless you. Yanko Poinsha was so Madame Regina. All the way say free and Nkoko Ena Ebaye.

Okay, have you know, bro, I'm Mrs. Esther Adomako from Ajamesu. I hope by God's grace you are doing very well. Oh yeah, I'm very good. Please, I want you to play me Asumjue Hine from Daughters or the Council. God bless you. Yanko Pawisha Wonso. Mrs. Esther Adomako. Supers. Yeah. Anne. 33 minutes inside. 3 p.m. on Heaven FM Ghana. Heaven the Request Show. And wasungusu awuti no ene ewe. Jumedia we say bawa kwaimu. Jua debia kusi ifiada. From Monday to Friday. Emra abo ewea no mienu. Ekusi no nine so. And I yedi jumedia we say e de ebreo. And into the Monday's edition of Heaven Request Show. And wasugusu awuti no. Yamisha.

0: Okay, we say in so say, have you know, my name is John Kwesi Yeboa from Huni Valley. Please, I want you to play me Aseda by Ohima Mercy. 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And Gifty Asare Yeboa, Yeboa, Ya Nyamisem, Medieda Yeboa, Papa Yeboa. 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We say yeah, Mr. John Kwesi Yeboa, or the free Huni Valley. Ena eba ye.
1: Heaven, heaven. 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
3: Okay, so Sister Doris, Mejidi is a Cote d'Ivoire phone in our way. Now, Mejidi is a pass a Uti in or Apon or so. Cote d'Ivoire. And I didn't say that, won't so be to me. I download the Apon or Eddie a good phone, so baby be our war. I was as we say Subia. Obey to me, I enjoy Heaven FM Ghana. I didn't know. Go Play Store, say, and I could download the House of Power Ministry International mobile app. For download the Play Store, and I say App Store. App Store, a HOP Ministry. Sarah Sona, Play Store, and so a House of Power Ministry International. Mm. 40 minutes inside 3 p.m. Less than 30 minutes na no nine above. Now having the council to us a day amaye with Nana Ejinim Boateng.

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0: 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Why you me ye? By Kweku Tay, we say a Nyami Ye from Cape Coast. So Nyami Ye, this your song from Kweku Tay. Ja, why you me ye?
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0: 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Mata, also Mitchia of your sister Mata, or Mission Ho. Namin Famra, Bagamra, Famra and Kokwa, Mentia, Kufisay, so also Oko, a solid fair, Ewa and Koko. Eko was mission ho. Black Amra, me boy no man pa me tie upa on kokwa.
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2: Are we new young for Kofiam Kumanono? 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I'm a GD is a cocoa for you now. 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a bit to us so with an agent in Boateng at the Amaya and in Tiano Washington.

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1: Okay, heavy door breakup. Now, please, I'm Philip from Nkamfo. Please play me Masida by Kofi Owusu Prepra. Featuring Diana Hamilton. What a council, greetings to all Heaven FM listeners and sister Atre from Nkamfo. We were the two of us, we say, God bless our homeland Ghana. Heaven, oh, and your pair. We say, yeah, Philip, or the free Nkamfo. And a buyer. So, Philip, this is your song from Kofi Owusu Prepra, Masida, featuring Diana and Chief Hamilton.

Okay, this one also says, have you know, I'm Tahiru and Estina from Yeji. Please, I want you to play me Yesu Wedding Kunim by Koda. May God richly bless you and the entire crew or the council. Have you know, Ewa Ena Yepe. Okay, 53. Simano, how do you know me and son? 53 inside 3 p.m. on Heaven FM Ghana. And internet up next is Heaven Kwanso with Nana Ejeni Boateng. Monday's edition of Heaven Kwanso is up next with Nana Ejeni Boateng. Yanko Ponshao, messages in now. Yeah, into me, and we, Christo Yadom, which now, you bet to us, so Eddie, a free ho. Yanko Poncha, BBR, wow, to me, do request to buy, wow, into me, and farmer, what if we did, I say, Christo, in shall we, pa? I'm an overcome. Now, Kosua, ma, what if we did, you know, and I say, Christo Yadom, which now, no, me, no, you bet, sign so, Eddie, a share, a beam. Midi, Eddie, come on, I'm an overcome.

0: thank you, Heavenly Father. We thank you once again together as our hands of God. Father, we thank you once again. You bring us so far up to this program. We all praise you. We all thank you. We are here for the second part of our activities. We ask your blessing and your presence here to control everybody for whatever you are come to do, right? We ask your presence and your merry presence to everybody. Guide everybody.
1: I'll see you later.

And this is 7FM Ghana, HOP Multimedia. And you may say that Christmas say, say what sign so, I share your class, your home, so any ye nipper do your soa. And no question, one more bonny beer, anchor ye. And you may that so on qua, naya that's what you see. Now I Christo, not dom araqua. And our sign so, at the achaye in view. And in tell you, Marie, baby, I will be a. Yena Christmas said, Yen shreddy din crown crown. Na yen shreddy din crown crown, any monyamada. As sign said, Nelsubu, and not dom araqua. The bumble, the inshasupa, one fun coming in tea. And Nelsubu, yet I saw on qua, and I saw tea, I say, Timiko, Timiba. The cast as a dike Christo. Na aye ye so en Kennedy da. E wo ye ene adoya. Wa ye ye. And then so we are here once again. Ye baby ye juma ama Christo said ye be ya. Na hinie no e be koso a aye kese. Said ye be ya. Na hinie no e be koso a aye kese abiribia. And into also, baby, I will be adjusted to your dog. Heaven FM Ghana, so in the drive time show. And here we call it Heaven Christ, so that's right. Midi, Adinana, Adjenim Boate. I wish you a phone in us, why a cradle. 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HOP mobile app and House of Power app, you know. The question is more the year, Bibia she ye, Bibia ye intact, chese. Bibia we here, Bia. Ya she Bibia, come on. And it's your new baby, come for my own soul.

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0: Metre Facebook, Instagram, NFE, TikTok, YouTube. Nina, I will app us on Queen so. And it is so download the app we are. So download the app we are. 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Natches a biamon. Come up. Natches Heaven FM Ghana. And our peso tia. Jumadi bia cos ubia and run it say on so tia become a pa. Hey biswa at that time no. I open so share la.
1: Jesus is Lord.
0: Naja TV. Not the aircrow suit me hobby. A also Udem, Obet me up when Yako, whom I come up. Nabi Bianso, I have fun. Shall also, and if you are Prophet from
1: Jesus,
0: Francis Quati. Shall also, Mammy, sir, the message is a hodwa. Abrebia Christo, a fan so, Ediba, and church.
1: This is here.
0: Papa B. Nina. Nina. Ewo app we so anytime any moment abrebia o pebia message ben ya na o pese oti o betimi eti ewo app so no kun so eniti me kan foma o kwan so no so pa app no mo de app no so no ko app no special house of power app no also shisha ho akira kwan sisi a na download app no ene yankoye de bi Radin Sharp, Yamia Duma, Friday. Yamia Duma, Fieda Yadi and Nimuya. Our home for the Chrome Pipe or Cassiano. Ebe Coso, our home for the Chromeha. And Pipe or Cassiano, that's why Jim, after 2026. In Niagara, after 2026. In Yaja, your home, after 2026. Empire and Kuan Yadekro. And it's a home for the chrome pipe or casino. And that's why Jim, I may have done my Friday. And upon on Connor Sharp. And upon on Connor Sharp. And Pipe or Casey, a basso. It will be for Francis Quartz in Campo here. And it's a channel song. Baby, I will be having a come for more. Oh no, you're it. Oh no, a bush here. When you know, I'm betting me a baby. Yeah, you know, I can boom. And more grad empire and wash shit. No, Nam, na Christian, so Osi, na Omehe. Aya, also found who shame be. Aya, also bo homo de pa, same pipe or kissy. I would do home ever shame be. Na Christo, omwa yin, na quans from Coso. O Christo ni o jidini. Wakondia kasia pa, an empire. O Christo ni, Wakondia, an empire bo, and in Tinyaja ho, and Yaja ho kra. Friday, it drew on moi, Jabi Biamutu Hansa. Nabra, Nayina, Yamu Radem Pire. Na and Kunimidia, and Yayina, Yendia, in the year 2026. I feel see ya quay, ya quay, ya quay, ya quay, ya quay, ya quay, ya quay, ya quay, ya quay, ya quay, ya quay, ya quay, ya quay, ya quay, ya quay, ya quay, ya quay, ya quay, ya 0541322166 0541322166 Waland, Waland, Waland, Waland, Waland, Waland, Waland, Waland, Waland. 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
0: Yeah, Boy seed bet. 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
1: 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Okay, and then my mom said, no, my why.
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1: 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1,700.90.1,1,1,1,1,1,1,1,1,1,1,1,1,1,1,1,1,1,1,1,1,1,1,1,1,1,1,1,1,1,1,1,1,1,1,1,1,1,1,1,1,1,1,1,1,1,1,1,1,1,1,1,1,1,1,1,1,1,1,1,1,1,1,1,1,1,1,1,1,1,1,1,1,1,1,1,1,1,1,1,1,1,1,1,1,1,1,1,1,1,1,1,1,1,1,1,1,1,1,1,1,1,1,1,1,1,1,1,1,1,1,1,1,1,1,1,1,1,1,1,1,1,1,1,1,1,1,1,1,1,1,1,1,1,1,1,1,1,1,1,1,1,1,1,1,1,1,1,1,1,1,1,1,1,1,1,1,1,1,1,1,1,1,1,1,1,1,1,1,1,1,1,1,1,1,1,1,1,1,1,1,1,1,1,1,1,1,1,1, 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
2: Me bacho yesterday mobile and get a free one.
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1: I know she. 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Can't you be asking for money, sit bet why?
2: You, Nana.
1: Now, boss, now you're ready. You chew a quad, no. Oh, fast, yes, say.
2: Nana, you did. And I'm
1: that's all. Funny, you know, bra. Funny, you know, bra. 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
1: Passengers, no. 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A mobile deck, okay. Heaven. That's right. I will send for Mama Kwaba. 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
3: Yeah, nua minia.
1: Now what to say?
3: Christo adaroma me ho yepa na onso.
1: Christo adom me so me ho yepa.
3: Sanity.
1: Ene so ya da foforo.
3: Animinia.
1: My name is Christmas. We can see you call
3: ye. Yeah.
1: You call me Ramua.
3: Yes.
1: A brass on our sign so at the Abba. It was said, Yadanas.
3: Yeah.
1: And it's Yansan I be Ramuno. My name is Christmas. Name Ram.
3: Yeah, Nana. And then so a dash on qua. Christo, aye, a day amaye. Only a dinny ye. 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
1: Now, what is saying?
4: I'm Patrick Radia Dom, who you
1: are. Oh, Christo Adom, Miss Mumu Ding.
4: The Radia Sipa.
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4: We know you can't say you're the Bremi.
1: 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Ah, Eddie Brail.
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1: 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A Musidaho.
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5: Awurade ene ma ho den na wo nso e
1: Christadom me so me ho den pa
5: ye da Christo ase
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5: no kwasem
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5: said ye wo miyam anyumire
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5: ano den
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5: odina na aname
1: de wo de
5: aha
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5: yo
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5: anya na na we dey wada ma
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5: edi amejesu
1: Evans
5: Kwain Junior
1: Evans
5: Kwain Junior aha
1: dini tiapo
5: tiapo
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5: yes
1: all right Evans Kwain Junior
5: yes
1: and yes Evans in so ha that's right Evans
5: nana
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1: right Evans Quine Junior. 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Even as a radish shop.

0: Okay, and it's and you may what I bet your four nanka. 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
1: The world,
0: across the globe, across nationwide. 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Yao for ye, my memo, chese, a man in na. And it's he, Sabani say, dear. 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
0: 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Baby, I will be a Christ who won't shrow.
1: Amen.
0: Baby, I will be a Christ who won't shrow. 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
2: Amen.
0: Baby, I will be.
2: Amen.
0: And a man, in fact, House of Power, man, as of Mamma for.
2: Yeah.
0: Oh, Obia. In fact, the band is saying, I can say, Bobodia. You ain't me more.
1: Aye.
2: Into me.
0: You're a boy, Jabby.
1: A
0: band is so, and
2: not.
0: Ah, Nancha ye. Ah, auntie. A band is saying, I know, question. Ye be kan ni nyina de abom ba ko pe. Aha. E nti o sei.
1: 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Oni
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0: 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Na fe masan so abamon chen.
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0: 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Mrs. Mercy Kwati. As I say, or your batam pa.
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0: 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We are singing na. 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Our four. 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Yes, so. Ye bribi. 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
0: 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Ye dono.
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0: That's right.
1: Nana wo yire nso urade nhyira no.
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0: Already shrown on so. Amen. Wale bede. By next year, by this time.
1: Hey, Nana.
0: Already baby be like fine.
1: She said the one bow, chicky pan. BCFJ, you son of a. And now we're here and so I hear you, man.
0: Hey. And fast, that my Christo. Hey, Christo, and I hear you, man. And
1: I'm a boy, Rabasso. Boy, Rabasso.
0: Christo, I am a
1: dear. Christo, I am a dear.
0: Boy,
1: Rabasso.
0: Christo, is Shrano, pa.
1: Aye,
0: Christo is Shrano.
1: Aye,
3: Bonabasso.
0: Aye, Radin Shrano, pa. Why? Okay. Evans.
4: Nana.
0: Kwai, Junior.
4: Nana.
0: Evans, you will come, Kakre. Memo, Kenya. Na, Shra. Prophetess. Mrs. Mercy Kwatin. Na Ingram.
4: Yo, Nana.
0: Evans.
4: We are say we.
0: The
4: Odium Pano. And on Iobo.
0: No cre.
4: Na the Odium Pano's never yard my pa.
0: That's right.
4: We are my pa. And I abode him pa.
0: Yeah, Juma pa. And I abode him pa.
4: And I abode him pa.
0: Okay.
4: The empower who in so. I say, I'm going to be
0: pa.
4: No cousin.
0: That's right.
4: Inti ene ye mame adwuma pa wa ye. Emfonso be na ye wo hu se ye better na se na ye bo ni din
0: fo so bi ani ho
4: fo so bi ani ho enti ene se ye o hana asma ye kan se mame awurade o nsira o
0: amen
4: awurade ema nsira entena wo fie
0: amen
4: wasifo nyina
0: amen
4: na ye nso nsira bi ntini bra ye nso
0: that's right
4: na ye mame wa bo juma prophetess mama merci kwatin
0: Kristo afale so aye juma that's right
4: aye juma
0: that's right
4: Kristo afale so aye juma
0: pa
4: wa te Kristo anim Kristo afale so atene ho atene anim
0: kwasem
4: nti ene dia kan se ana aseda enka Kristo
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4: na unsaye mame
0: that's right
4: ma yen na ensano yen so yen fa ho proprowa
0: that's right
4: yes
0: Evans no right mini radish saw on super e wo also contribution yeah or the abua show no right kesi
3: nana
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3: ah insanity nana
0: bintio
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0: that's right
3: ene ntina ene ye di juma di na chese chese ye shia wo mo nana in fact say the menu an mo aka no ni passe yonze emema ye kan se emema ye na ye itire no nanso me nyesho yeah. 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
0: ho da bi
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0: okay
3: se emema ne ye itire a
0: itire a
3: emano eye nan
0: emano so ye nan
3: enti wo itire no untimi vote nante
0: da bi
3: And then I'll be here at
0: nine. And son, I'll watch me at nine.
3: And then so, with 3 hours only nine, I still I cannot do anything.
0: Yeah.
3: In other words, you know, untimi nyehwe.
0: Yeah.
3: And then, you know, and then, ye catch your mommy with D4 basse. A jumana wa bono. 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And then, say, oh, cuss and ne, ye dedicate jumedian in yina, ye shirana. 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
0: that's right
3: na ibinsu etineka ema ahudua
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0: that's right
3: ye ma mi abojuma wa abojuma ye pa na na na de ya na de chese ye de ahohoahoa di sha ye maame titiru kese de pa ne se adjuma so aye maame abono nana come here to say, we a mad do na na na dear mammy to be a gina yeno. 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
0: No cray.
3: And in Tinane, a sefatayan, say ye shirano.
0: That's right.
3: And into the name, you may need a tea for any minuanum.
0: You know, you can't boom.
3: You can't boom, I can say,
0: sir.
3: Would you for by mamma, Missy Quartin? 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Chidom hema. 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
3: Christo, oh, shira we ye pa.
0: Amen.
3: Now on to one quanem.
0: Amen. 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
0: Amen.
3: Now come as what dee na, woman no emrem ewo nibrim, onibrim. 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
0: Amen.
3: Na e been tin can a man yina, any house of power. 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
0: All right.
3: Melku, in yina, Christo, in show, panana.
0: Right. 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
3: Amen.
0: Right.
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3: 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And then the first time I match you, station, I mean, maybe you.
2: Me patch all way, eh, Heaven FM Ghana. I will come and say, why?
3: Okay.
2: Shanti region. 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Right. 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Maybe I show the baby out free.
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2: You, mama, and patch also, and you bring me into it.
4: You, and you bring a cafe. I'm sure I am my main prophetess, Miss Quatting.
2: Amen.
4: About who could do for teenage dinner, I'm a young mousse.
2: Oh.
4: Yes, when they become quite dear money, why a cousin, a mean shrano.
2: Amen.
4: A war. You may dear to inquire with dear boy, papa, and you're about the anniversary.
2: There be.
4: And then, mamma, my dear, me who be over cousin, me dear, miss me, I just send your mammy, dear. 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The Gina, she saw bar. Gina McChristo. Amen. De Yamusi say it mission or so a cassa. If I say it is a man, Macy, but with me, Gina, I mean, Shirano.
2: Amen.
4: Shirano, Pau, Shiro, then I see. I dear, then I come as to be a radiant man.

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0: 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Also,
1: and now, yeah, that Chris or coffee and then anyway,
0: amen.
1: And now, I'm some of your best friend, Papa Panona. What was my being power?
0: No credit,
1: yeah, my man. 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
0: fam ma cho dan ko ta sik ti ma cho da me
2: and then my yesterday also said my mommy.
0: Amen.
2: And my dinner why yes. My answer, my yes, yeah, see a quantum quality. We don't know a young part of my bravo.
0: No credit, no credit.
2: Now, open own shrine of papa, pursue me, deny a man, the yes,
0: amen.
2: I'm quite generous, so yes. You see your crying upon own shira.
0: Amen.
2: Nana mwenye nanya nishida.
0: Amen.
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3: Me pacho one year so.
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0: 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It was so.
3: No. I remember in the castle the entire mom, the prophet. Yeah, we should be happy mother.
0: Amen.
3: About Ayana or Yan, why now far more on one year to me?
0: Amen.
3: Amen.
0: Radin shall so frebasso. Okay.
3: Amen.
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0: 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Me ba cho baby a on the day wo ho twen ho kakra ma me why? 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
5: prophetess, mama, Mercy,
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0: 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And Yape. Mo Radin so far. Me pacho heaven.
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0: 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Me pacho din baby of free.
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6: Amwa. 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
0: Amen.
6: Send the power to make it to cinema and the house of power. The men, you know, I'm going to go for Shan Baba. We say Shan Baba.
0: Amen.
6: For the Kenya Fabra for a town, I'm going to go for Shan Baba. Amen.
0: Amen.
7: Amen.
0: Heaven.
7: Heaven.
8: But you're 1 year old.
0: But you're going to be out for you.
8: Pacho
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9: Oh, Nepal,
0: yes, sir. Be back home, be out free.
9: Isaac Ravine, did not say me. Of two, was that the year when I'm going to
0: free? That's right. Of two, be back home also, be in two way.
9: Oh, yeah, my mommy, happy Mother's Day. Everyone should have a tea.
0: Amen.
9: There are the two bumper and the lambo of my.
0: Oh, Minion Pacho, what's a manka?
9: Imagine
0: a friend and a brother, and you see, you know, you know, you know, Edi ache ye mame mo nyina na ye shira wo mo ene enwumre so abra ye kai wo mo adwuma pa Kristo afa wo no mo eso aye me ba cho heaven
10: ewa na eso
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10: 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Most time, the question will be now, Marco Street.
0: There's your problem, Ben Echo.
10: It's
0: me, my own.
10: I'm present, I'm young member.
0: Oh, okay. And you try, and also here, why?
10: My ever among besides our question, the me and Bobby number.
0: Okay, and why, dear Mamma, the Mobim Wow? Why?
10: Yeah,
0: I'm Mobim Wow. Now, a baby, why?
10: Yeah.
0: Aha. Mobin Shemao. Okay. 0245-488-066-0501-322214. Heaven. Heaven.
8: Pacho,
0: I'm here too, Nana. Me pacho, we didn't baby out free. Me nyaba.
8: Pacho, me did me. So I'm safe here across.
0: Okay, Marin pacho was so me and you.
8: Oh. And in your day, it's not your mommy.
0: Amen.
8: Come on, man. About Tampa. I'm standing this day.
0: Amen.
8: So I will come on. Oh, yeah, yeah. And then you're so, oh, my, you're so, mamba, you're so, you're so,
0: Me ba radisha so pass out for basso.
8: Amen.
0: Heaven.
7: Pacho wani bole lebi.
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7: Pacho ai kiru asna ya smalam janji.
0: All right. Isaac me pacho was some into you.
7: Nana ana did me did kay the Christmas me. Yes de nyam me si la adma yen mame mame si kwate. 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
0: Amen.
7: That's
0: right. That's right. Amen. Amen.
8: That's right.
0: Lydia, me pa chow mi enti won so e. Wo so.
11: Yo. I mean, I radin sha mo pa, sama ba ya da konye iso.
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0: Amen.
11: In fact, yeah, my me aye, as ya dey ka sia ma house of power, any we have some money na.
0: No credit.
11: Omo mu che papa nyina, ya ma me aye sia ma money na.
0: Mm.
11: What say ma me your back up empty birthday, e papa be gina bia o ka fu ya ma me boy ma me gini. 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
0: Enye is.
11: Oh no, papa ku ja na na o ko gina bo bi ku ra ka fu. Enye is sa, we be ma tenya.
0: Yeah. That's right.
11: Nanu Christo ka bi che ma ai mere ma de ose che de wa yenti. 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
0: Sa.
11: 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And here is a sub, I kind of want to say my turn, I down for. And now I'm in Bushy and me, but they are saying you could have a car catching the Bushy at first. You could hear me and I will hear anything. Here, my man, I'm going to say, yes, but I say, yes, she's not my own, yes, yes, yes, yes, yes, yes, yes, yes, yes, yes,
0: yes,
11: yes, yes, yes, yes,
0: yes,
11: yes,
0: Amen. Amen. About your heaven.
12: Amen.
0: About your dean, baby, I'll free free. About your doom radio, no, I would not know. Doom no, not sign frame. Why? 0245-488-066-0501-322214. Heaven. Heaven.
13: Heaven.
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12: 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Mm. 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Mm. Mm. Mm. Mm. Mm. Mm. Mm. Mm. Mm. Mm. Mm. Mm. Mm. Mm. Mm. Mm. Mm. Mm. Mm. Mm. Mm. Mm. Mm. Mm. Mm. Mm. Mm. Mm. Mm. Mm. Mm. Mm. Mm. Mm. Mm. Mm. Mm. Mm. Mm. Mm. Mm. Mm. Mm. Mm. Mm. Mm. Mm. Mm. Mm. Mm. Mm. Mm. Mm. Mm. Mm. Mm. Mm. Mm. Mm. Mm. Mm. Mm. Mm. Mm. Mm. Mm. Mm. Mm. Mm. Mm. Mm. Mm. Mm. Mm. Mm. Mm. Mm. Mm. Mm. Mm. Mm. Mm. Mm. Mm. 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

0: Soye, Ensina, Elinumina, Ebasonu, Sir Pakasa, our confidence, one in your cafoso, Sir or your papa, but the moment Mama, Ma, Mansinidiama, Abama, Ocana, Mamma, Yasina, Washen, also ye, Pamami, Sir, Mammy, Yami, son of Papa, no man, Minister.
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2: Amen.
1: Me pa chow heaven. Heaven. Me pa chow so heaven. 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
3: Abigail,
1: Pastor Abigail. Abigail, Pastor, so me and you.
3: Oh,
1: in Israel, mame.
3: Yes,
1: I am, yes. Christo dear. Amen. Amen.
3: Mame, who say as of mame, Dino, a calling. We still have a mame degree. We put in a cow in the house of power back. Then so, men so three at the coming.
1: Amen.
3: Amen.
1: Amen. Right, we need a radisha on so pass off Rebasso.
3: Amen.
1: Heaven.
4: Amen.
1: Me bacho di baby off referee. All right, just for me, Pacho, what's me into you? Okay, Pacho, what's me into you?
4: Amen.
1: Just for Naradin Shavu, super heaven. Heaven.
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1: All right, Onismos, Mipacho also. 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
5: 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Yet, Kenya, say, Insura, and Radi Enfi, and Muya, my minimum naso.
1: Amen. Amen.
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1: That's right. Amen. 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Would you be afraid? Bachodi, Babi of Refri.
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6: 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They see Ayazi, the custom of Mangana, Yenya, or Ba, or Sulazi,
1: no crap.
6: Watch it there on your gun and Niba and Pa, but said an hour brassy in a new J. Cassa. Because I have been saying, no, well, Bomba, and the Papa, and the Mamma, you won't want to have one of the baby philosophy, yes, you have a Panama, the one for Balsa, or can one have Bado, Nam Kanamudam, Mammy, why Yazi, no, why Yazi, Papa Yami Shano,
1: on Shano,
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2: 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Ayo me chisina ko ko on shama me.
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2: 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Ma ko on shama.
1: Amen. 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Amen. Amen.
2: Okay. Mama, you go talk to mama ina, mama into.
1: Amen.
2: Oh, mama, Regina, amwa, our water phone to. Me wishing a happy Mother's Day.
1: Okay.
2: Me sing our phone strano.
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1: 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Happy Mother's Day.
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0: 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Heaven.
2: 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Heaven.
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3: What
2: 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That's
3: me, the FM.
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3: Yeah, and then
2: Amen. If you're ready, shall pass on so Freba, so why?
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1: already in shira with the four bar yes born in the manu
0: amen
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2: Amen.
0: My last caller, Nafi Yemfensi, na yenkuti prophetic news, and enumri. 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
1: 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Young Coupon Shrano. We said, you want the Enina. That you didn't have the CDA in Yishra. And we yes, Christo Dimu. No Isra as of Mammy Fonina. 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
0: Amen.
1: Have you?
0: Ewa ena yepe. 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
2: Sanity.
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0: Na ene. 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Oh my no.
2: Yeah.
0: Yenko na yenko ti. And it is a radio D4 Francisco Atin Waye Krado. O de radiasum ebre yen. 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And what you know? Programs are hodua e di echi nin yan so betwa twa so. 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
3: Se Radio nkoso ano onsha no.
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3: Nti you ready? Yeah, kakra me kanono.
0: That's right. Christo ishano na ishano enye mohon.
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0: Right. Ivan Saradi ishano so pa. Right. 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
4: 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It's right, Radin Shira, or dear, ma, your mammy di Fubano. 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
0: 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Ude din kwasi asam sa. 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A Yahoma, what canning in album the Kutano. The Oben who can know by Jen Honor, son and also woke. The one who can now dem no crim. Besinna, besinna, the paddas of summer bosom. And then you know, Papa was Musu. Ha ha. Crowd for him. Pa, pa, pa, pa, pa, pa. And then, Mire, what does Sukabus Musu? I don't know what time, O Massa. I won't now open in tea. Woo Cobos Mohakoji. Obeo, a ye, Yamebeyan, what it on Wow. Bosom now corner hono. I wait in China, China, and never be siano. Yami be a quantum, I will say Kim. Was such an order, Macquadano. I can know the neighbor by a day. What the numbers all between us? It's in Cassette. I want to make Pabo soon. I may call soon in Yame. Why, my slab on the fat or the Achame, it's or the Becho, and Newa Baha, or the Achonti, or baby you come wow. But both soon I'll call soon at the Aquadani be facing that consequence. To Bano of a band over for Monono. This will be our bar. Now, Radio Farmer, so my new was a bosom son. I call back. I could then say, Cabot to a giant affair, a petition. I could then say, I could then how dear Jano. To what one at what do bosom was and no open your meaning, who be soon, or the better, or maybe our walk wine. I could then also dear, and I would be Jano. I could now search at the Homano to prepare some bay, our baby. 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
0: 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Or the time to so age room at a set time in bomb was a same quadani in no mu drew 17 years and starting yajuma 17 years so be boon in sano untimin chima eh me boom in sacra mojama one and a moja of here guiano yamiacho homogen in a triaca. 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Or say, will be any suadimuno. 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
1: Amen.
0: Someone who said you're uncle Ponsitia. Aham, I dare why you made your show. There's a so ye be a woman in why ye. What will we are commando? What did we are da? Mehu wakuma. 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
0: Ahab. 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
0: Se asayin so ayani pebi yu na ene dey. 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I may boso men on da etoso. 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And I on a paper bia obia. Emo wache emo watena se. E sign so emo akwaba. I say Christo Adam. On a pay oni abusia ni nyina. Bibia ekoyi kama pa. On a pay me name say Christo Adam. Oni abusia ni nyina obia ho ye. And then you build your Christmas. You say, "One more, what do you enjoy?" You know, why should you encourage your home home so now? One ma your home am mass and bunny beer. Now, I'm a pay so what sign so I adom. Na your sign so Eddie is here. You ever cast a video so. And in Tiano pay, ye any adoya, why ye? Adom any a hunumobura, or what my ye? 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O you Yamia Debia, O di mammy new mino. O you Yamia Debia, O Buanema. I don't pay Babia Obia, Heaven FM Ghana, Elijah TV. Any a tear for any action for you now, you come home. I don't pay Edia Seda, any Cambia, Emma Christo, dear science, I don't pay so. O the ACA. Now, a science so I yep ye, and one in Bremoa. Yes, so dear, why am I in? Yeah, you can say, and so you're nipa. And it's here than I say, it's running day, crown, crown. This is your daily. You're cross to idea, and when I'm share, and money, and they're on a pay. Me, I didn't know, I didn't know what it is. So, mommy say, and then so, hey, Jorda. 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Now, a brand of swan. 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Mrs. Messi Quati, a radio is sure quite strong, Kosopa, and Rana, a Mother's Day nationwide, baby. Yes, celebrating mothers. 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The castle, Christo, we shall win our quans from Koso. Now, Uncle Swa, and your madam, a cuckoo, Bambo, the beer and be here, beer, Christo, on Fanina, and come home, and there are no pay. I wish you had a pay, become full HOP mobile app on Edema. 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The quans service, I want you to download the app on now. Or home or day. Na fi yan intent to my sign say we aye apostle no could be a beboa ewa won so nkwaje hu ye pa ade ti we say no enye app bia kekesa we enye app bia kekesa nemum aye app a na kwase Kristo enam ne di for so we chere prophet Francis Kwati Kristo enam ne di for so app yi won sie sie bibia kwan so nko so. 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
0: Obia and download the app, Nobi. I no pay. A Mabun Obia, a Mrantia, and a Mabawa. I don't pay and cocra and emir wagina. Obia and just our apostle queen. On download website and quite just the moon.

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Who knew who done? I didn't even come for BBR. So you should Android phone, our backup Play Store. So you should Android phone, our backup Play Store. Now, what type of Eddie Ashem say? House of Power Ministry. 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O so ko Play Store. 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O yusu iPhone. So kwa se mse o yusu iPhone na. Enye me yanko App Store. So yusu iPhone na me yanko App Store. Na fi searchi. HOP Ministry. HOP Ministry. 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

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Ani ti we aye app. We e ma app no. 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Aye sononko. 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Facebook a banner TikTok a banner Instagram and I feel YouTube ninjina I will app on queen so just a baby I'll pass okro bia baby I'll pass a ura bia either so person uti message either so person uti Heaven FM Ghana and I say opasa ubo when you come home I will Elijah TV so ninjina I will app on so no question of course I'm not just a baby dem kama any channel pay apple sonoku and I may come for any amount say once you bought home

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And in Tiano Pay, a treachery and a bench, a Hennifan and our Wa, Utiminka, and a pay a Hifan and our Wa, Utimin. 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Anopa nonkron. And I'm Pablo Kesi, a chassis, and a Friday beer. And it is all baby, a yarn, a wash and also, sir, and your mummy. No question, Radin Shopa. Say one so, sir, see me, I told a coma sopra cope. Nah, I know pay what you are to me, sir. And Pablo Kesi, I kiss you on the D4 so, or D4 Francis Quarti, founder and leader at my House of Power Ministry International, Safono. 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Now what you're moving on. 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

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Now call YouTube, no so. Can you pay? Baby, I will be a so wedge, mum. So to come when I will quit, mum. So woofy. Call YouTube, Sisia. Now no pay so. May Babe chow, dear son, could be. May Babe chow, special tin be. Ama, a boa quince, son, cosopa, and a day. I am very special. Very, very, very special. Pa. And it's out of pay. Call YouTube on the CCI. Nakobo and Yako Maho. Aha. Call YouTube Heaven TV Ghana. Heaven TV Ghana. And I face on Facebook. A horse will bet me alcohol. Call Nakoshi Iowa Hossi CI. Now, Enche. Making kind messages in the VAI. Now, sir, I check your son Queen with the Tosso. And the amount and Nano pay. And yes, I'm kitwa kra. And it is such a dear son queen. And my name chow hong ko. And my name sign wo hong ko de biarada. And sign such a dear way. Hey, a muye du papa. Messes, I may say a chedia way, a muye du. And it's an opay. Also, bo home what they say. Such a dear son queen. Also, a beson so. And it's in a make come for a mouse called YouTube, Heaven TV Ghana. And I say, Heaven FM Ghana Facebook e honso betimi akoho wi ase nyina tin tan kase ro so www.heaven

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1: 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Anna, I didn't bear me, my chirica say. 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Na dear Baku, Mr. Sammy Cosia, would the match out to some machi don't penny kukuru sa our machi?
0: A yego. 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
1: Me pacho, me were 55.
0: And what chica say, kukuru.
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0: that can see,
1: 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And I idea a hammy a check. 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
0: Ada Ochetoyana.
1: Papa, na me track of home. 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And one, no, I met it off from the free one, and one, I mean to me, yes, she be 12 years.
0: And say, dear nurse.
1: Now, oh, friend, a bed in a hano. A bro Cassie and Tiny and Sassena, me and Miss Sassan Moons and Machiri Cassana, a crow as ambassy from, and one daddy.
0: And one, no.
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1: a radium phone free at Dumun Quadum. 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
3: And I pay so share in your moi. 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Uti was a normal fapes in one casa Kweku. Now, so in there, or mobile crystal in channel. 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I don't pay my engineer, sir, to me, dear. So now, young friend, when I'm say, Emma Christo.
4: You, and I don't pay your cosua, Cassie, a radi, Yadawasi.
3: Amen.
4: Christo, you show when Munyam. 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
3: serious kwaku
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3: nokre
4: it was a what I
3: say.
4: I believe so. We see that here. Ah, pillars. Any iron rods I would be.
3: Be
4: gumu and I would be she mono. And no, and the ma dying to me gina ye. It was a what I say.
3: Macho was a pa.
4: Won't to me see dying wa brow because I won't see pillars. A better than what to me could cry the SU.
3: Any ye.
4: I just will see pillars. Sanso. Na ni pedriano ye nyina so e wa so what am I say die e ma ni pedriano ye din
3: e gina
4: die ma ni gina aye no mpe no a asese e ye honam ni mu no e wa so we ye honam
3: yes
4: enti no mpe no na honam no tare tare ho
3: no kre
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3: wo nye nyina so
4: ko nyina so bia nim obananti a eye do mpe
3: yes
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3: eye do mpe
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3: Enimo anye yi.
4: Enimo anye yi. E ba so what ma say?
3: Yes.
4: They see me movie ko ba me yesi nyina no. What say no mpe no?
3: Yes.
4: E ba so what ma say?
3: Mato wa so.
4: E ye no mpe no. E na ma me ko ba ye bibia. E di say no mpe no ho teche ma.
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5: 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Okay, said a new human and sana. 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
5: 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Say ye den, say ye den.
6: 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Wa hunfi.
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6: da bi.
5: It is only a how a mania be a bow nipper, a quiet be a moa. Nipper to me all from dear, name was a missing that damn with ye. And ye, yes, sir. It was so, and Sunny Boo, Dom Penny Boo, you are dear watcher, you would do it to me the toa. Come, now quahe. Twa dear toa, now listen and impa dear. Intimidia, sir, his answer, and you
6: ne
5: don't pay
6: on a year.
5: No, only the editor.
6: Yes, yes.
5: And you're on the bone, Nipa.
6: There be.
5: Aqua be a to bear enough for me, dear. Name whom said yet, see any dear. I just say, Raddy. Now, on a pay, many a japa.
6: No crap.
5: What could say? You're funny, say, Yania. Annie, me funny, say, a yamia, and a saw how we are branchy. Oh, you're a woman. Now, and saw the bay, Jumano, eh? No one to me in combat, not the action and Kodani Bididi. I was a four, a ma, a mubwa, but you drew baby a ma bamboo. As I'm param catcher. And I'm in a debia, and I'm in a debia, I am a bema, I obey or barbema, debia men of music, debia men of music. Or then send me be in one. Obeki can send me a match or crowd, bamboo. 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
6: so you are shame, my man.
5: I was a shame, baby. I said, The air can say, Edmund Yam, aye ye and come for and kakrisu.
6: Ah,
5: one number whom a brosso, a de quam sign a bray in yanum, yadanas and a pension.
6: Amen. Right, Reverend Bismarck Opuni Yabua, and our tin and canon Quaku, which one Sanso, on also watching and can. A radin show, Bibia, a ha, edna, yet di Jumadianina, AC, and ne, anopay. 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Yeah, can I say Christo Oishira Munina? 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Yeah, can I say radin shra yinina and anopei se yetime jibre na jumadi kesi yeti bi ene anopei. 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
4: Nana. 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
6: No cre.
4: Radin shra wonsu nuwe juma pa.
6: Okay. 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Bismarck will put you a boy. Papa Echo. 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
5: Yeah, the Christmas. Oh, baby. So, dear, I have a dream. Yeah, can I say, and when you're in Kennedy, and I'm say, Bribia, or I had a fufro. Now, what you said, and so, dear, change say, and all the best, and when you're a radish, that's here for you.
6: Amen. Reverend, a radish, I was super. 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
4: five him aha on so bra
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0: A yego. 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

0: Me did the Prophet Francis Quartin. 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
2: 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Jesus is Lord. Jesus is here. 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
1: 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Hey, you have

0: Jesus is Lord. Jesus is here. This is Heaven FM.
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